savage shit. Pop, pop. He got Nicki, he know that he hit the jackpot. Eight baller trying to score, check them shot clocks. But I hit them with them prawn, Iguodala blocks. Eat the cake, Guinea, suck on my toes, yes. Hitting them home runs, I be like, go Mets. I want a dude that still kiss me when he mad. Type that caught me diamonds, he can miss.

aims to highlight the importance of local content policy as well as training and development initiatives and to equip young people with skills. Some

0: because they resisted oppression and refused to surrender their dignity and humanity. Our forefathers and foremothers were not weak victims. They were courageous and heroic people who stood firm against occupation and against being treated as subhuman in their own land.
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0: 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Ano pitranye po National Radio.
2: For both, for the two kabangos as well. Is for both for the two kabangos as well. We do know that the Hanguna region is hosting one. We do know that there is one that is taking place in the Oshana region, one that is taking place equally also in the Omsati region as well as the Kunene region. So from all corners and parts of the country are covered in terms of ensuring that the Genocide Remembrance Day, the second time that we are commemorating ever since it was announced and confirmed by the government on the 28th of May 2024. We have done so last year. The first commemoration was held here in the nation's capital, and this time around, government has decided that it should be decentralized across all various regions, and we hope to keep you updated as we bring you more feed in terms of the Genocide Remembrance Day today, that is the 28th of May 2026.

0: Welcome back. As now we continue to bring you those updates for the Genocide Remembrance Day, we are crossing back over, that is to Enana in the Hangwena region, where we understand that the minister in the presidency, Charles Muvita, is ready to introduce, that is the keynote speaker for the Hangwena commemoration of the Genocide Day, which is Her Excellency Lucia Vetboy, the Vice President of the Republic of Namibia. We now take you to that feed where that is taking place.
1: And going to hospital. But if you want to write it, just write Khoisan. The Khoisan clan is a subgroup of the Nama people. It also could be called the Greater Captain Hendrik Vetboy's clan, a clan that is known for resistance, bravery, and resilience. That in that clan, not in the Afrikaans word, but in that clan, that means light. Do you see the correlation? Light skinned, because it's usually referred to the color of a person. So all the vet boys are light skinned. Boy, in Dutch and in Afrikaans, of course, means boy. But none of our languages as Africans has that kind of thing, straightforward boy. In the Khoisan clan, it is young man, young men. Okay? So when you hear of a vet boy, that person is given the right from the beginning, the birthright of that person is a young man, a young warrior. Now the light that we are sitting with here is our vice president, joined the liberation struggle at a younger age. However, left her home, today what you call Gibeon, and went to Keetmanshoop for studies and graduated there. Fast forward, she became a member of the National Assembly, where she was one time the chairperson of the Parliamentary Committee on Communications and Information. And she became a member of the Parliamentary Committee on International Relations, Defense and Security. That is our Vice President, a descendant of bravery, a descendant of royalty, a descendant of the brave sons and daughters of this country. May I now welcome the Vice President of the Republic of Namibia to the podium.
2: Thank you. You may be seated. Thank you, Dr. Muvita, for the introduction. Now, he gave me more to be more responsible and to make sure that the light is shining. Yeah. To our daughter, what is her name? Peniafo. Thank you for that touching poem. You nearly make me to cry. And to bring our minds back to the reality. Thank you, my dear. Keep it up. To the director of ceremonies, the two of them, thank you for the regional leadership. We have made sure that they are gender balanced. To the other two ministers, Honorable Daniel, Eleni Daniel, who also joined me. I thought she will find us here when she texts me this morning, but here she is on time. To our senior special advisor to in the presidency, thank you for joining me today. The governor in her absence, Honorable Katiba Hamutumba, we spoke this morning. If we have former governors, former regional councillors, local authority councillors, chairpersons of the regional council, I acknowledge your presence. Honorable Lebius Ephraim Shipindo, the chairperson of the Oanguena Regional Council, and regional councillors present here, current regional councillors present here today, I acknowledge your presence. The local authority councillors present, her worship, the mayor and the deputy mayor, with your local authority councillors and other local authority councillors present, I acknowledge your presence. To our queen, Mekulu Marta Madinombo, Ya Christian Nelumbu, represented by senior councillor Ephraim Amalwa. I might now be wrong. Wailulu, my apologies. Representing the Queen. Thank you for the strong, encouraging words. To all our religious and other religious leaders and other traditional leaders present, I acknowledge you, the veterans of the liberation struggle, to our regional commander, Commander Kashipulwa, with her team, I acknowledge your presence. The officers of the Defense Force, let me say the security cluster, I acknowledge your presence here. To the Swabo Party regular coordinator, I acknowledge your presence. Members of the media, it is your responsibility to take the message to all the corners in the country. Fellow Namibians, good morning once again. Today, we gathered in different parts of our beloved Namibia, the land of the brave, as a proud and united people to commemorate Genocide Remembrance Day. On this day in 2025, during the inaugural Genocide Remembrance Day, the statement, Her Excellency Dr. Netumbo Nandi-Ndaitwah, the President

President of the Republic of Namibia stood before the nation and declared, and I quote, Genocide Remembrance Day enters our calendar of public holidays to symbolize unity of purpose, inclusivity, and nation building. This day of memory brings hope not only to the affected communities, but also to all Namibians who seek to build a future that is grounded in the shared understanding and appreciation of our collective history, including our ongoing efforts in reconciliation and national building, and nation building, end of quote. And rightly so, today we gathered as a nation in solemn remembrance and honor of the victims of the 1904-1908 genocide committed against the Ovaherero and Nama people during the German colonial occupation of Namibia. At this juncture, may I ask that we stand and observe a minute of silence in honor of all victims of the genocide, as well as the forebearers who championed the recognition of this painful chapter in our history. May their souls rest in eternal peace. You may be seated. Director of Ceremonies, the struggle for the soul of Namibia did not begin in the 1960s. Long before the organized liberation struggle took the form we later came to know, the seed of resistance had already been planted in the blood-soaked soil of this land. The event we remember and the events we remember today were not isolated tragedies. They were defining moments in our national story. They revealed the brutality of colonial oppression, but they also revealed the courage, the dignity, and unbroken spirit of our people. The resistance of our forebearers, our forefathers and mothers against dispossession, extermination, and injustice became the moral and political foundation upon which later generations built the struggle for independence. Those who rose in 1904 and those who suffered through the years that followed lit a flame that would later guide Chief Hosea Kutako, Dr. Sam Shafishuna Nyoma, Andimba Toivo Ya Toivo, and many others in the long march towards freedom. That is why when we sing our national anthem that their blood waters our freedom, we are not merely reciting poetic words, we are acknowledging a sacred truth that the freedom we enjoy today was paid for through the suffering, sacrifice, and blood of those who come before us, who came before us. Their pain became our purpose. Their resistance became our foundation. Their sacrifice became the freedom of the Republic of Namibia. The 1904 to 1908 war of resistance stands

as one of the most defining and solemn chapters in our nation's history. It was a difficult period in which our people confronted a heavily armed colonial force with limited means, yet with extraordinary courage and resolve. The Herero and Nama uprisings against German colonial rule mark a turning point in our resistance against oppression. This resistance, which started in 1904 under the leadership of Chief Samuel Maharero and was later joined by Nama leaders, including Captain Hendrik Witbooi and others, reflected a united stand against dispossession and oppression. In response, Imperial Germany deployed an overwhelming military force under General Lothar von Trotter, culminating in the tragic Battle of Waterberg and the issuance of extermination orders that drove many of our people into the Omahege Desert to perish from thirst and starvation. Survivors were confined to brutal concentration camps, subjected to forced labor and inhuman racial experiments. And our minister in the presidency said very clear, it was about to do away with the identity of the people, especially those two groups. The devastating consequences of this war of resistance led to the loss of tens and thousands of lives. This extermination of our people remains one of the darkest chapters in our country's history and is rightly recognized today as the Herero and Nama genocide. As a nation, we shall never forget this history. Director of Ceremonies, the Genocide Remembrance Day carries profound historical, political, and social significance for us as Namibians. On this solemn occasion, we stand together as one people in remembrance and tribute to the gallant sons and daughters of this soil who courageously resisted colonial oppression and paid the ultimate sacrifice in defense for their land, for their dignity, and future generations. As we commemorate this day, we must continue to preserve historical truth, promote justice and reconciliation, and strengthen our collective commitment to national building and social cohesion. This day serves as a unifying platform for all Namibians to deepen our shared understanding of the painful experiences that shaped our history, while reaffirming our common aspiration to build a peaceful, inclusive, and prosperous Namibia. As we preserve the memory of these atrocities, we must also encourage continued academic research, documentation, and publication of this dark chapter of our history. The stories, testimonies, and historical realities of the 1904 to 1908 genocide must continue to find expression through our books, archives, universities, museums, films, and scholarly work both in Namibia and across the world. For remembrance without documentation

generations risk silence over time. Future generations, both at home and abroad, must have access to truthful and well-preserved historical literature that ensures the suffering, resistance, and resilience of our people are never erased from human memory. Local creators, local artists, filmmakers, musicians, writers, poets, like our beautiful girl. She told us, she took us really through what happened. And storytellers also have a critical role to play in preserving and amplifying the truth about genocide. As Namibians, we must continue to tell our own stories through our own voices and lived experiences, rather than depend solely on others to narrate our history on our behalf. For when a people do not document and tell their own story, there is always a risk that the truth may be diluted, distorted, or reduced to a mere footnote in history. Further, future generations must never be deceived into believing that the suffering, the sacrifice, and resistance of our forebears were insignificant events. They were defining moments that shaped the soul of our nation and laid the foundation for the freedom and independence we enjoy today. To our youth, Genocide Remembrance Day must serve as an important educational platform through which they can learn about Namibia's painful history. Let this day also be a call to action for the youth of our nation to take ownership of Namibia's economic and social development by striving for educational excellence, innovation, and economic empowerment. The day should further remind us that courage in the face of adversity can alter the course of history. The struggles of our forebears teach us the value of resilience and determination, proving that a united people can overcome even the greatest obstacles. Together as a nation, this day promotes, and by commemorating this day, promotes healing, unity, and a collective commitment to ensure that such atrocities are never and will never be repeated. Fellow Namibians, the best way to honor those who sacrificed their lives in defense of our country is to uphold the values they fought for: unity, justice, peace, equality, and shared prosperity. Let us therefore move forward as one Namibia, one nation, united in purpose and determined to build a better future for all our people and generations yet to come. Let us reject tribalism, let us reject division, reject hatred and exclusion in all their forms. Let us preserve our rich history and ensure that the future generations grow up with a clear understanding of where we come from, who we are as people, and the responsibility they carry in safeguarding

the sovereignty and future of the Republic of Namibia. No Namibian must never be left behind in our national journey towards dignity, equality, and prosperity. For this is what our forefathers and our mothers stood for. In conclusion, allow me, on behalf of the government of the Republic of Namibia, to thank the Namibian people for embracing this important national day. I further urge the nation to continue speaking with one voice as we advance the process of engagement and negotiations with the German government in pursuit of justice, healing, and closure for the affected communities and the nation at large. Once again, let us move forward together as one people, determined and committed to building a peaceful, just, and a prosperous Namibia. We want. Let us foster and protect the enduring spirit. By all means, that spirit of one Namibia, one nation. As a country, we can only achieve what we want for our people if we build on that spirit of one Namibia, one nation. With that said, thank you very much. Let me also applaud the governors of the cabinet director that let us commemorate this day in the regions, like the other days, like Kasinga. They didn't ask for a budget. They didn't ask for a budget. They put their hands on. And as I'm talking here, all the regions are commemorating and have a moment where they bring their people together and reflect on this painful chapter in our country's history. Now we should thank them, the governors, with their leadership, the regional leadership and the local leadership. Having said that, thank you very much. Dankie unene.

0: Welcome back now. That was the Vice President of the Republic of Namibia, Lucia Vetboy, giving the keynote address there, the commemoration of the genocide commemoration taking place that is in the Hangwena region. We're now shifting focus that is towards the Oshikoto region, where we are live, coming to you live with a feed from Olukonda, where Governor Saki Kathindi is on the podium as we speak right now. We are now connecting you to that feed so we can see what is happening in the Oshikoto region.
1: Akarimu Oshikoto, Nahotu Yadini Trinimongamba, Original Oshikoto. A very good afternoon. It is with a deep sense of honor and national responsibility that I welcome you all to Oshikoto region, and particularly here, Pompampayada Tonkwaniwa Ngorodam Tenya, Norukonda constituency, for this solemn and historic occasion of the Genocide Remembrance Day commemoration. Today is not merely a ceremonial gathering. Today is a national moment of reflection, a moment that calls upon us as Namibians to remember our painful history, to honor the sacrifices of our ancestors, and to recommit ourselves to the values of unity, justice, peace, and humanity.

human dignity. The history we remember today is a painful reminder of the cruelty of colonial oppression and the suffering endured by our people. Yet, despite the hardship, despite the attempts to break the spirit of our people, Namibians stood resilient. Our forefathers and foremothers refused to surrender their humanity, their identity, and their hope for freedom. That resilience is the foundation upon which the Eighth Administration stands today. Fellow Namibians, Tatumkwaniwa, as we gather here in remembrance, we must also speak clearly to the future. The greatest tribute we can pay to those who suffered is not division, it is unity. We must reject every attempt to divide us along tribal, regional, racial, or political lines. Namibia belongs to all of us. Our history might carry painful chapters, but our future must be built on solidarity and a shared national purpose. We are one people, one nation, with one destiny. The blood, the tears, and sacrifices for our ancestors were not for a fragmented Namibia. They were for a united, peaceful, and prosperous Namibia, where every citizen has dignity and equal opportunity. As leaders and citizens alike, we carry the responsibility to protect that unity. We must teach our children the truth about our history, while also teaching them the importance of reconciliation, mutual respect, and patriotism. Let this commemoration therefore strengthen our collective resolve to build a Namibia where peace prevails over hatred, where unity triumphs over division, and where development reaches every community and every citizen. Ladies and gentlemen, on behalf of the people and leadership of Sokoto Region, I extend our sincere appreciation to the Eighth Administration, the Organizing Committee, traditional authorities, security personnel, and all stakeholders who contributed towards this important national event. To all visitors from across the country, we warmly welcome you to Sokoto Region, a land of resilience, peace, and hospitality. As we remember the past today, let us also rise with courage and determination to shape a stronger and more united Namibia for generations to come. May the souls of all those who suffered and perished during the genocide continue to rest in eternal peace. I thank you.

0: Welcome back. Now that was Asake Kathindi, who is a governor of the Shikodo region, who was delivering a statement. I understand now we are shifting focus and we're going to, that is, Ludrets in the Taras region for that joint commemoration of Genocide Remembrance Day for the Hardap as well as the Taras region. Let's now take a look at those celebration, at the commemoration and how things are unfolding.
1: The governments of Namibia and Germany want to conclude the joint declaration which recognizes the genocide and our wish for reconciliation. I am here today to assure you that Germany is committed to the path of atonement and reconciliation. Reconciliation, as President Steinmeier said, is not about closing the past. It is about taking responsibility for the past, and it is a commitment for a better future together. Reconciliation between the affected communities of the genocide and Germany is a process of healing and of understanding. It is a process of talking and, as you, Paramount Chief, said, of listening, of addressing wounds and scars, and of attending to them. A process which will open a new chapter once the joint declaration is concluded. Hopefully, as Her Excellency President Netumbo Nandi-Ndaitwah said during her State of the Nation address a few weeks ago, this will happen by the end of 2026. In the meantime, Germany and Namibia are not idle. Germany has, for instance, supported the preservation of cultural heritage in Namibia since Namibia's independence. Cultural heritage means people understand their own origins, their home regions, and it promotes respect for and dialogue with other cultures. By preserving cultural heritage, we support mutual understanding between us. Over the last years, Namibian and German artists have worked together on projects in a truly co-creative manner to reflect on how we approach our common past. This helps us to understand and to agree on our common history, which in turn allows us to create a common future. Namibia and Germany indeed enjoy strong and special relations on all levels. Here in Lüderitz, it includes strong German support for Lüderitz urban management and development. To make sure that Lüderitz is ready for the next phase of its development. Only in November last year, our two governments met here in Lüderitz to discuss and to decide on our future joint development cooperation. The way we work together shows that we are more than partners, we are friends. And this cooperation includes new areas of green industries and energy. Very carefully, and I listened to what the representatives of the youth had said earlier, very carefully, not to destroy the past, but to build on it. I raise this point also because it ties in so well with today's theme, which you, Governor Gerze, have chosen, from genocide to renaissance. Meaning, as you pointed out in your invitation, and I quote, to uphold the dignity of those who perished through a commitment to a prosperous and unified Karas region. It also shows that our relationship goes beyond what governments do. It underlines the importance of civil society contacts, of business-to-business contacts, and of people-to-people contacts, to create understanding, awareness, respect, and hopefully even love. Ladies and gentlemen, in conclusion, I want to say that Like during my previous visits to Lüderitz, I am here to listen and to learn, which is why I want to thank you again, Honorable Governor Herze, for inviting me to be part of this important event today, and it is why I look forward to the rest of the program. I thank you very much. Thank you.

0: We are now going back, that is to Olukonda in the Oshikoto region, where former Cabinet Minister and Member of Parliament Helmut Angula is on the podium addressing those who are attending the commemoration of this Genocide Remembrance Day.
1: On the 28th of May, as Namibia's National Genocide Remembrance Day, marked an important milestone in our collective national journey towards historical justice, remembrance, healing, and reconciliation. 122 years ago, our land witnessed one of the earliest genocides of the 20th century. Entire communities were destroyed, families separated, and thousands driven into the desert and concentration camps under brutal colonial rule. The genocide was not merely an attack on human life. It was an organized assault against the dignity, culture, land, and future of our people. Ancestral lands were taken, confiscated, cattle seized, and communities dispossessed. As patriotic Namibians, we carry the responsibility of preserving the truth of our history for future generations. Our youth must understand the sacrifice by their forefathers and foremothers, so that they may appreciate the value of freedom, sovereignty, and national unity. True reconciliation cannot exist without acknowledgement, truth, justice, restitution, and healing. The demand for reparative justice is therefore not a call for charity, but a legitimate moral and historical demand rooted in justice and human dignity. I couldn't put it better than Dr. John Hafiku, who gave us the prayer. Indeed, his word and his background, the background definition, okay, is the cornerstone of any human being and humanity in general.
2: No, can't put focus.
1: And we Namibians must adhere to historical and biblical teachings.
2: In the chemist, fine.
1: By our faith leaders. Today's commemoration here at Ompampa, the Anangoro Damtenya, carries deep historical and cultural significance. This sacred place stands as a symbol of the enduring heritage, wisdom, and leadership traditions of the Ondonga community. In honor of this historic legacy, Tatemkwanilwa Philemon Shumba Nangolo of Ondonga has initiated the establishment of the Ondonga Community Heritage Shrine at this sacrifice.

0: sight. Before that, I should dare to mention that this lesson of the first German genocide should not be considered as just history. Is present here with us. Yesterday we have witnessed the genocide against the Palestinians in Gaza. And I wish and I want all the Namibians to internalize this phenomena of genocide, that is not something that we should forget about it and we should just relegate to history. It's something that Dr. John has mentioned, that there are still people out
1: there. Prime News.
2: This is NBC National FM. It's 1 o'clock. A lovely good afternoon, Namibia. And here is the news read to you by Beatrice Engelbrecht. President Netumbo Nandi-Ndaitwah says the pain and impact of the genocide committed in Namibia between 1904 and 1908 continues to be felt generations later. In her message marking the Genocide Remembrance Day, the president says the events of that period were not isolated from the broader story of Namibia, as it formed part of the foundation on which the spirit of resistance and national consciousness was built. The president encourages all Namibians across the country to participate in the commemorative event being hosted in various regions to honor the memory and sacrifice of the victims. Dr. Nandi-Ndaitwah says Namibia remains committed to ensuring that the atrocities committed against the Nama and Ovaheredo communities receive the same recognition, historical acknowledgement and moral attention accorded to genocide and crimes against humanity committed elsewhere in the world. The government, together with the affected communities, she says, would continue engagements with Germany until the matter of reparations and apology is brought to a just conclusion. President Netumbo Nandi-Ndaitwah has extended condolences to the Heng Om Traditional Authority and the family over the death of Heng Om Sun Traditional Leader Chief David Chamuchap. Chamuchap died on Tuesday, the 26th of May. Now, President Nandi-Ndaitwah in a statement said the late Sun Traditional Leader served his community with humility and a deep sense of responsibility since ascending to the position in 2004. She said his leadership formed part of the broader national effort to preserve indigenous cultures, strengthen social cohesion, and ensure that all communities remain integral parts of Namibia's democratic and developmental journey. She added that the late Chamuchap will be remembered as a custodian of the Heng Om heritage and identity. Moving right along, the University of Namibia's acting vice-chancellor has urged geology students to view their field as a profound scientific calling deeply connected to Earth's history, climate systems and life itself. Dr. Alan Namila made the remarks on Monday at the opening of the week-long Geological Society of America Thompson Field Forum, hosted at UNAM's Southern Campus in Keetmanshoop until May the 31st. This is the first time Namibia hosts this conference, which brought Namibian geology students, as well as more than 30 international students and scientists, to collaborate and study the ancient rocks found in the Clarus region. She notes that the rocks are an important part of the geologic record because they contain evidence of early complex life on Earth, helping scientists understand how life evolved. Namila says the future challenges facing humanity, climate change, environmental sustainability, water security, energy transitions, and responsible resource management will require strong earth scientists more than ever before. Taking a look now at what is happening in Burkina Faso, Burkina Faso's ruling junta.

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So there is that commitment on the part of the government of Namibia and the government of Finland to assist the Ndonga community to set up such a shrine. 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

Yes, there were mutual assistance in one way or another. Hendrik Witbooi, for example, realized late that the conquering against the Hereros would not do him any good. So ultimately he had to join the war to participate in confronting the Germans as they were confronting the Hereros. Also here from our side, there were, I'm sure I'm not qualified to say more about that, that Don Kwanira can say more about that. Also men were sent from this land to go and join the Hereros in the fight against German extermination order. In fact, maybe I should cite a bit of what the notorious General von Trotha had to say. And we are not sure also that we would have survived if the Second World War did not intervene afterwards to dislodge Germany from here. So this is what General von Trotha reported to the Bundestag, the Parliament of Imperial Germany. The Hereros' indictment has come to an end, and they have ceased to exist as an independent people.

they should probably not have been assurance that the next one would have been the Ovambo people. Thanks that the World War rescued the situation. In this regard, therefore, we as a people must stand united in favor of the reparation and restitution of the dignity of the people of Namibia who were victims of colonial genocide, and should remain behind for any reparation, including the reparation for the African people who suffered under slavery. In this regard, may the memory of all victims of colonial genocide forever remain alive in our national conscience. May God bless the Republic of Namibia. Long live national unity, and long live the Republic of Namibia. Having said so, may I now have the honor to invite Menebo Makuya, Tatonkwa Nirwa, Apopitoshi Wanashe, or Mapumba Tisha Kutseifa, Onkwa Nirwa. Tatushani, Tatonkwa Nirwa.

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3: We can come together in any form and at any place to remember the dark chapter of our history, end of quote. Genocide Remembrance Day has therefore entered our national calendar to symbolize and strengthen the unity of Namibian people. It symbolizes unity of purpose, inclusivity, and nation building, bedrocked on our shared policy of national reconciliation. Our history is one, so too is our shared national collective memory. Though at times painful as it may be, we face our painful and also heroic past as a nation in unity. Therefore, at this juncture, may I ask that we stand and observe a minute of silence in honor of all the victims of the genocide and also our forebearers who championed its recognition. Attention. At ease. Okuhepa Shinen. Director of Ceremonies, Professor and School Wolf. It has not been easy as we listened to Odombara when they were talking, that the process has not been easy to reach the stage where we are today. We should always remember that 28th May could not have been declared a Remembrance Day had it not been for our collective resolve and efforts to address this genocidal chapter in our history. And it's also good that the former Minister of Justice is here, and the other members of Parliament are here. And I also learned that the first governor of Mahekhe is here. Let's give them a round. So we therefore

Yes, there he is. First governor. Now, Honorable Nganate is saying, hey. Yeah, because he's an elder. Then, yes, let's give him a round of applause. Thank you very much. Remembrance Day, therefore, should be dedicated to the unity of the Namibian people as we soldier on towards shared destiny as a nation. You have heard it being said. When the late Paramount Chief Kwame Ruako tabled and introduced this motion in Parliament, everybody in Parliament, regardless of their political affiliation, supported it because it's a common denominator that unites all Namibians. We salute the memory of the late Paramount Chief, and that is what we mean, that we salute all those who sat in that house of laws, of Parliament, and forgot all other differences and said, it's better that we stand together as Namibians, regardless. And then, of course, you know that it was unanimously adopted. And with that, national debate began, a debate that many partook. And it is also well understood that another motion tabled in Parliament in 2016 by the former MP, Honorable Maemberwa, then SWANU president, that day, 28, which is today, was chosen because it was a date when all concentration camps in the country were closed. We have indeed been, as a nation, heavily involved in this process, being chosen for this occasion as 28th. So the place where we gather today, therefore, as Professor, our Master of Ceremony, has taken us through today, is a place of major historic significance for our country. The Chancellor for Oshinene was giving us some directives and to say what we must do of these places, including Omti Ngawdhep. What is it that must be done in order for these places to remain historical milestones wherein every Namibian can travel from far and near to come and see and learn. We have also seen the hill where Van Trotter stood. We have walked on it. But Professor explained it even further, that it was the sweat of the victims that put it up. And it was also explained in terms of the borehole which was poisoned, and hence the name of Odombudo Vindimba. The order itself that was made west from here was explicit in its intention. Its purpose was to remove the people from their land through brute force and total elimination. As a result, more than 100,000 of Herero, of Ambanderu and Nama people were brutally murdered by the German colonial government. But today, as we listen, when it was explained, it is even more brutal than what we have read. The extent to which a human being will be skinned like an animal. The extent to which that there was the so callous disregard for the humanity of our forebears. Others, as you have heard, were forced in concentration camps where they have to starve to death. Others were forcibly driven to then Omaheke Desert, which we learn that in fact this

whole area here, there were no trees, it was just a desert. Deforestation, bush encroachment. Yeah, he knows that because Omaheke and Oshodonjupa, they have a lot of virgin lands. So bush encroachment. But by the time, and at that time, this whole area was barren land. And therefore many were left to die. And some were forced in the unforgiving sands of the Kalahari Desert, where death from thirst and starvation became part of that deliberate machinery of extermination. And yes, as was said by our traditional leaders, this was pure genocide, calculated, inhuman genocide by someone sent from East Africa to come and do the orders here in Southwest Africa. Nevertheless, as we have heard, our people never gave up. That period revealed the courage, dignity, and unbroken spirit of our people, the resistance of our forebears against dispossession, extermination, and injustice became the moral and political foundation upon which later generations built the struggle for independence. Those who rose in 1904 and those who suffered through the years that followed lit a flame that would later guide Chief Hosea Kutako, Samuel Maharero, Chief Kahuime Mwanguvauva, Jacob Marengo, Captain Hendrik Vetboy, Chief Mandume Endemfayo, Hompoka Njimi Hauwanga Skongo, Gaup Hamsep, Chief Ipumbi Ashirongo, Sem Nuyoma, Andimba Toivo ya Toivo, Hifikepunye Pohamba, Brendan Simbaye, to mention but a few. That is why we sing in our national anthem, their blood waters our freedom. We are not merely reciting poetic words. We are acknowledging the sacred truth that the freedom we enjoy today was paid for through the suffering, sacrifices, and blood of those who came before us. Their pain became our purpose. Their resistance became our foundation. Their sacrifices became the freedom of the Republic of Namibia. As we commemorate Remembrance Day here in Omaheke, so too across the country, we must continue to preserve historical truth, promote justice and national reconciliation, and strengthen our collective commitment to nation building and social cohesion. This day serves as a unifying platform for all Namibians to deepen our shared understanding of the painful experience that shaped our history, while reaffirming common aspirations to build peaceful, inclusive, and prosperous Namibia. As we preserve the memory of these atrocities, we must also encourage continued academic research, documentation, and publication of this dark chapter of our history. The stories, testimonies, and historical realities of the 1904-1908 genocide must continue to find expression through books, archives, universities, museums, films, and scholarly work, both in Namibia and across the world. And here is the challenge. I say these words not to appeal to scholarly work or scholars or academics beyond the borders of Namibia. I am speaking about you in front of me. I'm speaking about people that are part of 3.1 million of Namibians. I'm speaking about young people who are today have degrees, some up to PhDs, etc. Come and humble yourselves. Be with the traditional authorities. Be with Professor Murangi and start collecting the knowledge from Professor Murangi so that a book can be written about the authentic history of the struggle that our people has endured. We call on our young people to
to come and be near the holy fire and listen, because today we have all of us, including many of us here, we have gadgets we call cell phones and smartphones, etc. And now we have even something called artificial intelligence. But we must find meaning and word to explain artificial intelligence in Oshiherero. What is artificial intelligence? What is Bluetooth? What is wireless? And therefore we will find meaning. What is the significance of the holy fire in the journey of our nation building? Because if we do not appreciate our own, we are likely to repeat the mistakes that others might have committed. In Kavango, there is a saying, "Tukoko kuza watu koko kutunda." Insult where you are going, not where you are coming from. Therefore, our own culture is cool and sweeter than any other culture outside our cultures. The best way to honor those who sacrifice their lives in defense of our country is to uphold the value for which they fought for, they died for. Those are, as we have heard here, as was explained by Professor when he was standing on that hill where Fantrota stood. He said people were moved from as far as Okahanja and other places. And they said, we have had enough. From here we shall not go anymore. And we will do what? We'll fight back. That's what the professor said, isn't it? Yes. And they fought for what we are enjoying today. They fought so that Namibia, that is free 36 years now, should be free 100 years and beyond from now. Let us therefore move forward as one Namibia, one nation, united in purpose and determined to build a better future for our people and generations to come. Let us reject tribalisms and divisions, hatred and exclusion in all their forms. Let us preserve our rich history and ensure that future generations grow up with a clear understanding of where we come from, who we are as a people, and the responsibility they carry in safeguarding the sovereignty and future of this republic. In the spirit, pardon my Damara Nama, Adama Traure Tikweko. Is it so? Adaman Haure Tikweko. Yes, Diane. So I'm trying, give me a round of applause. Distinguished guests, from the ashes of 1904-1908 genocide and the many rivers of blood crossed in between, Namibia emerged a sovereign, proud and independent republic on the 21st March 1990. We can only truly honor and treasure their sacrifices through unity of purpose. But it's a unity of our current struggle must be a struggle for historic justice within the broader Pan-African march towards total economic independence and absolute sovereignty over our God-given abundant resources. The Ovambanderu traditional authority spoke to this issue, the shifting sands of geopolitics, that if we are not united, not only as traditional leaders, not only as countries, but as continents, as a continent, because Fantrota was brought from East Africa to come here, but it is our Africa, it is not their Africa. Therefore, true sovereignty and our resources must benefit our people. And this is the cornerstone of what the president often says. We are too few to be poor. It means our words must translate in action. We cannot continue to talk only, because otherwise, if it's only just talk,
we are betraying those who sacrifice with their blood.

0: Our survival carries a collective responsibility to remember, honestly, to lead with maturity, and to ensure that genocide, racism, and the dehumanization of the African people never again define the future of humanity. Finally, to the young generations of Namibians, including Miss Namibia contestants that are here, including my friends that were with me there, two in grade six, and I think another one who wants a pilot somewhere. But I want to speak to them, those who are here and those who are at home. Our elders, including Professor Murangi, when they were little, the university number one was around the fire. The university number one was the parents. The parents remain professors. But today, the fire has become the gadget. The fire has become the television. The fire has become the smartphone. The fire has become the app that runs these gadgets. As you were then. In other words, we must be jealous in ensuring that these smartphones that we are speaking of, they must not be tools that bring disunity as opposed to unity. They are technologies of other people, not necessarily our technology. But we can use this technology for the good of our own countries and our own villages, our own households, our own regions, and our own continent. If we are to get into a car that we have not manufactured, do we get in a car and start driving the car to bump somebody? But we use the car to move from point A to point B. So therefore, young people, you inherit the freedom secured not only through immense sacrifice, but you also inherit a heavy responsibility. Defend your dignity. Do not allow your history to be diluted or distorted by slick public relations. Do not allow the genocide of your ancestors to be trivialized, and do not allow historical memory to fade into indifference. A nation that forgets its foundations weakens its capacity to navigate the future. The memory of this genocide must strengthen our collective commitment to human dignity and economic equity for all Namibian communities, and unyielding remembrance for generations to come. As we stand here in Omaheke, the message is clear. The message was demonstrated. And I want you, the women that were here singing and talking, I want you to know that your message has landed in a soil that is productive. The men that were here, and also there was a woman who was taking a small child on the back, I want you to know that message is loud and clear, because it says for these children to go forward, they can only do so when they are on the shoulders of their elders. To the men that were here on the horses and narrating and speaking, we want you to know that your message has landed on a fertile soil. That we will only overcome when we work together, women and men, boy child and girl child. We shall overcome. And I want you also to know the reverend that was praying here. I listened to every Osherero word that he was saying. I want you to know your words have found meaning, every one of us. Indeed, Mukuru has listened. If Mukuru can get a WhatsApp, Mukuru has gotten the WhatsApp. If Mukuru is to respond on book face, Mukuru will respond on book face. If Mukuru is to come down here in Omaheke, Mukuru will say, yes, my children, prayer without action will not yield much. Therefore, let's pray and act. And let's do it, both the holy fire and the prayer, because they were all created by Mukuru. May the blood of the victims continue to water our freedom. And may their souls continue to guide our march towards economic justice, dignity, and true national unity. May we live from here and all others that are watching, that we are one people, from Zambezi to Kavango East, from Kavango East to Kavango West, from Kavango West to Hangwena, from Hangwena to Oshana, from Oshana to Omsati, from Omsati to Kunene, from Kunene to Oshikoto, from Oshikoto to Erongo, from Erongo to Ochodonjupa, from Ochodonjupa to Comas, from Comas to Omaheke, from Omaheke to Hardap, from Hardap to Karas region. One Namibia, one nation. Okuhepa shinene.
1: My friend is here.
2: Yeah. Thank you so much, Right Honorable Prime Minister. Your message was very loud and clear. Sympathetic, if I may use that word. And we are looking forward to the next year commemoration somewhere in Omaheke region at national and regional level. Now, we are moving towards the candle lighting ceremony. We have 9 candles. So when I call you, please come forward. Right Honorable Prime, the Right Honorable Prime Minister is the main one. Then Honorable Governor Pion Ganate, Honorable Sambuka, and Honorable Sam Nyoma Jr. It's like me. People are saying, former councillor, no, councillor or nothing. Former, like I'm dead. Then we have the Deputy Minister of Information, the Host Councillor. To make sure. Chief Maharero and Chief Murangi.
3: And that was such a powerful keynote address by the Right Honorable Prime Minister Elijah Ngurare. My name is Crystal Nassau, and I'm taking over from my colleague Lord Tomanamata. And we are here celebrating the Genocide Remembrance Day as NBC is broadcasting it from all 14 regions for the first time in its history. And we now cross over to the Karas region for some more information on the commemorations taking place over there.

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We now cross over to the Kunene region where Dr. Kaire Mbwende is delivering his keynote address in the Opuo

0: In Opuo, Kunene region. 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

0: radio Mati Corina, fai il rompo a Pulisa, prego la vita cagata.
1: Bello qua. Director of Ceremonies, comrade Koyova, and comrade Kavari, co-director of Ceremonies.

Honorable Minister, Comrade Amtse, Honorable Governor, Chiefs of various traditional authorities here, former members of parliament, former councillors, all protocol observed. We have gathered here today to commemorate Genocide Remembrance Day for the second time in the history of our country as a national day. I would like to underscore a national day because we have many days that we observe culturally, such as we go to Shipawe, we go to Okahanja, but those are not national days. This is a national day and it belongs to all of us. When we talk about genocide, normally talk about German brutality, what they have done to our people. And by so doing, somehow glorify the role of the Germans in history. I would like to look at the genocide from the standpoint of where I am as a survivor of genocide. Whenever our people talk about genocide, they feel sorry for themselves. They say we are killed yet we are alive, and to Shavi Eto Shwandaketu Shata, but I would like to look at it from a different perspective. Etemba Oanduishi Mbetur Oanduishi Amait with Epa Atuveur Tuaur Oanduishi Vade Porta de Posuete Mangamba Tokura Mamba Ogusha Ngatuka no Mutongatim Smatu the Muruga Kuru Hungiretu. The genocide was a culmination of two processes, namely German colonization and the resistance thereto. German colonization involved the alienation of land and livestock from the Namibian people, primarily Hereniama, but colonialism was resisted from the very beginning. Prior to the genocide, there were at least 5 uprisings against German colonialism. 1896, the Abambanderu under Chief Kahimemwa rose at Oshunda. The Kawa people, Nama people under Lampart were also rose against German colonialism. In 1897, Afrikaner people also revolted against the German. The same year, Swartboy revolted against the Germans. 1903, the Bondel Swarts revolted against the Germans. And then 1904 to 1908, that is the war of genocide, both in what was the Reoland, as well as also under Samuel Maharero, and as well as under Hendrik Witbooi. The genocide was meant to put down the resistance once and for all. In the process, 80% of the Hereros and 50% of the Namas perished in the process and fled, as we had, to Botswana, Angola, and some ended up in South Africa. When we commemorate genocide, we all have to remember those neighboring states that

provided refuge to our people, the people of Botswana and the people of Angola. The genocide don't put an end. Oh, sorry, there's some water. Sorry. The genocide did not put an end to the people of Namibia's desire to free themselves from the yoke of colonialism. The spirit of resistance continued and was passed on from generation to generation. After the defeat of Germany during the First World War, Namibia was placed under the League of Nations trusteeship that was subsequently transferred to the United Nations as mandate to be administered by South Africa. Resistance to colonialism continued in a more organized manner following the formation of political organizations like SWAPO that waged the struggle on three fronts: political, diplomatic, mass mobilization, and military, that ultimately culminated in the independence of Namibia in 1990. We are today commemorating the Genocide Remembrance Day in a free and independent Namibia, thanks to the collective efforts of all the people of Namibia. The adoption of Genocide Remembrance Day is a culmination of concerted efforts, particularly by Chief Kwame Ruwa'ko, to keep genocide and restorative justice on the political discourse of Namibia. He championed a resolution in 2006 in the National Assembly that was adopted unanimously with some amendments. That resolution put in motion a process of negotiation between the government of Germany on the one hand and the government of Namibia and representatives of affected communities on the other. Substantial progress has been made in the negotiation, but there are still some areas to be addressed. Outstanding issues are still to be ironed out. It is important to underscore, however, that negotiation is not a zero-sum game of all or nothing. That is, there is no agreement that is perfect. It's not that you get everything or you get nothing. I recall during the struggle for liberation when South Africa insisted that Walvis Bay is part of South Africa. There were those who said, no, we cannot accept independence without Walvis Bay. But others thought strategically that why can't we accept independence without Walvis Bay and then start the process of acquiring Walvis Bay, and that's exactly what happened. So the negotiations and the joint declaration may not be perfect, but it may be a starting point for a better relations between us and Germany, apology and restoration. The negotiation between the government of Namibia and the affected countries and Germany inspired many people around the world. It took many years for the Germans to come to the negotiating table, but due to the diplomatic acumen of our people, we were able to bring them around the table. These negotiations inspired others. Mr. Kandundu, Honorable.

It was not. Today, the AU resolution that was adopted in February 2026, and I was in Addis Ababa with our president when that resolution was adopted, that resolution was inspired by Namibia's efforts and the progress to date. And therefore, even when it was being adopted, reference was made to what Namibia was doing. It's a question of who's learning what from who. The AU based their resolution on Namibia's experience, and please bear that in mind. To honor the memories of those who died during the resistance to colonialism after the struggle for independence, and the struggle for independence, it is important that we preserve peace and unity. Our motto is to unite, is unity in diversity, economic diversification for sustainable development. We cannot honor the memory of those who have died during the struggle, both during what we call the period of primary resistance, leading up to the genocide and thereafter, as well as those who died in the struggle for liberation after the launching of the armed struggle by the People's Liberation Army of Namibia. The only way we can honor them is to make sure that we develop our country, that we live in peace and harmony. Namibia is a rich country, has been described by many as a rich country with poor people. And the same can also be said of this region. And therefore, we as a generation that is in power now, our responsibility is to make sure that the resources of this country are used to the best interests of all our people. With the kind of our president often says, we are too few to be poor. And that is true. Development is ultimately a collective process. It is not only a matter of what the government will do, but is what we can do collectively. We are committed to change the lives of our people, to diversify our economy, which is one of the reasons why we have not been able to attain the level of growth that we require because of the structure of our economy. And for us to do the restructuring of our economy, education is key. We need skills. We need skills and capacities. This development ultimately depends on people, what the people can do with the resources at their disposal. And therefore, when I look around, Comrade Kauyova and those of you who are in the education field, let's please give attention to education. Let's educate our people. Let's develop technical skills. It's not everybody who's academically gifted, and through that we should be able to bring about the development that this country needs. And I thank you very much for the opportunity. Okoto ngatutashitiro chinjanja nawo. 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
1: 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That was the keynote speaker, Mr. Kavari, just filling in some of the parts which the Honorable did not interpret.
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3: That was Dr. Kaire Mwende doing his heartfelt keynote address from the Konene region. We will now take a look at some of the earlier speeches that took place in the Irongo region, and we will start off with Chief Gossip. He is the chairperson of the Council of Traditional Leaders as he delivers his welcome address. Let's have a look.
4: Time to us. Moro, the Director of Ceremonies, Your Excellencies, Honorable Ministers and Members of Parliament, fellow traditional leaders present here, religious leaders, the descendants of the victims of the 1904 and 1908 genocide. Your young people of Namibia, ladies and gentlemen, good morning. Today we stand together on the shore of Swakopmund, a place of beauty, yet also a place made by deep pain. Beneath death's sand lies a history writing in suffering relations.

0: Concentration and memory. It was here where concentration camps once stood. Here our ancestors endured hunger, forced labor, humiliation, and death. The colonialism and rebel each had set cruelly. Yet today we gather not only to mourn, we gather to remember, we gather to honor. We gather to reflect, and above all, we gather to heal. Together is one nation. My fellow Namibians, the Reconciliation Genocide Remembrance Day reminds us that truth cannot remain buried forever. It stands as a testament to those who for decades carried this memory forward with courage and testimony. When the motion for this remembrance day come before Parliament, every representative of Namibia people vote in support of it. We also take this moment to commend the President of the Republic of Namibia for her steadfast leadership and commitment to unity, reconciliation and national healing. Her dedication to building an inclusive and just Namibia is deeply appreciated. The examination order issued by General Lothar von Trotha against the Herero and Nama people are well committed in history. The intention was clear: to destroy entire communities. The genocide against our Herero and Nama people was deliberate and devastating. Tens of thousands lost their lives. Families were destroyed, land was taken, and dignity was stripped away. History must therefore be told truthfully and completely. We also acknowledge the suffering of the Damara and San communities. Their pain is part of our shared history. This remembrance belongs to all Namibians, because the pain of one Namibian must become the pain of all Namibians. Early this month, Namibia commemorate Kasinga Day is a national we boast to remember those who died there. Today again we boast together, because remembrance is not division. Remembrance is responsibility. Remembrance is humanity. My fellow Namibians, this day was never created to divide us. It was created to unite us. Remembrance must never divide us. It must unite us. Tribalism divides, hardship destroys, division weakness. Namibia is too small for hatred. We cannot heal the wounds of the past, well created new divisions among ourselves. As traditional leaders, we are custodians of peace and unity. Our responsibility is to guide our people towards harmony, dignity, and coexistence. My fellow Namibians, as we pursue restorative justice and liberation, we stand in an important moment. We recognize the significance of the acknowledgement of genocide. The truth matters. But we must also listen to the voice of the sentenced and affected communities who feel excluded. Their concerns are valid. True healing requires inclusion. A divided people cannot move forward with strength. We must come together. We must speak honestly. We must find common ground. Because unity is power. And therefore, instead of attacking one another, we must create for honest dialogue. To support this, the Council of Traditional Leaders will establish an inclusive consultative platform bringing together all stakeholders to promote dialogue, consensus, and stronger collective voice. Government and society must fully recognize the importance of traditional leaders continue to play in nation building. No one must be left out. Every voice matters, my fellow Namibians. Healing requires truth, humility, and courage. It demands what they listen to one another and build bridges between our communities. The traditional leaders from the affected communities, especially the Obahirero and Nama communities, must come together. We have to come together. We must ultimately speak with one voice. We must teach our children that every Namibia belongs, that unity is stronger than division. We must speak with that unite and esteem.
1: We apologize for the poor sound there in our insert. However, we are still continuing with the Ironga region and the speeches that took place earlier this morning. And up next, we have Mr. Kape, and he is giving us a historical reflection in the Nama and Obahirero genocide, crossing back over to the Ironga region.
2: Protocols observed. I hope and will learn something important in our entire life. May the God be with us through our Yeni back. Safe Yeni to all of gatherings today. In I
3: think that was a concentration camp.
4: In town. From the hotel to the site of our office of the general office. That area where was the concentration camp. And opposite that, there is a church on your left side. And that church is where all the evil things was happening in Swakopmund. Where the head was cut and it was given to a lady or to a woman to take the meat out of that head with bottles. So those things were happening in Swakopmund. Those buildings were built by the business of war, and our jetty was also built by the business of war. So no mind you, and take yourself and those years, those people who are in your mind, what is going on in your mind. So that's the picture that we are seeing right now. We are talking about the 28th May.
5: Now, I just want to read a few sentences here, that reflect where I am. I am Wahim Thakape, who carried both of our regiment blood and the living testimony of the violence and painful history of the genocide, or the profound waiting in the discussion. My family story, Rome remained, these are not the shortest and the historic textbook. They are open, would carried across generation. The date 28 May carried historical significance as mark the
4: affair and

0: of the concentration camp in German South Africa, 1908. The push of the Namibian government to use the international legal frame to solidify May 28 as a globally recognized first genocide of the 20th century. That is our request, that this day must go to international to be remembered. And then that we are saying we shift the power that all over the world, the first century genocide or remember day, the debate may start to be remembered in the whole world. So that's the things that we want our government to push. And for us also, now it will take us now that we can, when we are talking about genocide, the first genocide, you are talking about international laws and law things now. So that's the only short that I just wanted to say, and to tell the community that really we mourn this day, and we thank our government that it gives this day for all the Namibian people to learn the history, and especially the youth. We want the youth to participate in this, and from the schools and the teacher principal, please make sure that our students know when we are referring to the 28th, although sometimes it will hurt and it will have pain in your heart, but nevertheless, this history must be known to everyone. I thank you so much.
1: And of course, we are still recapping on the Genocide Remembrance Day in the Irongo region and their earlier program. Up next, we have a speech from the traditional authorities by Chief Manasseh Therewa, giving us his remarks from the traditional authority. Let's have a look.

Good morning. First, thanks to Pastor Reverend, who gave us a beautiful word of God this morning. Also, appreciate the presence of the Honorable Minister and Pastor of Parliament. Now, the leader of the opposition, councillors that stand by protocol is already established. Distinguished members, invited members, today we are gathered here to pay our homage and in remembrance of our ancestors who paid for their life in the defense of our country. This place where we are today is simply not just a memorial. It is a warning carved in bones. This skull belongs to someone who once loved, wept, and loved someone. Now they are all silent. Sensors of our past, reminding us what happened during 1904 and 1908. Program saying I'm here to represent traditional leaders. And I'm sure that one you refer to those ones that are in the country of the Chief Assembly. A bit of a background.

was part of the government component. That was not discussing the JD, the joint declaration between Namibia and Germany. And all along, I have been making my statement very clear. But it turned out that somewhere along the way, the two representatives of the people that were affected have been left out. And we have been calling that they must be included in any negotiations. Because we know history has said that once you impose a settlement on the people who are not representing themselves, that settlement is one way or another. We stand by those who are opposing the JD, who are calling for a national dialogue, a national conference, all of us, the people of us, from all regions of the Namibia, to come together, sit around the table, including the JNSC, if possible, to come discuss about the genocide, injustice, reparation, and apology. The apology that is given by the German government, I'm not sure whether it is your satisfaction, because it is only themselves who drew up that apology. We must buy in that apology, because we are the one who has been affected by the genocide. Secondly, they are talking about reparation. This is not talking about bilateral agreement. In a form of so-called reparation. Now, if they are talking about building schools, for example, building roads, and all those things, those things have got nothing to do with the genocide. It is simply reparation. Because if you are building for example, they are going to build a road in a seventh region. How many people live in the Rongo region from different ethnic groups, not only in the Namas? Now if you see some of the people driving that road, you say no, you move your car, you move your road, it's only for the Rongo, it's not for the Namas. Therefore, we regard that as only bilateral assistance, not territory reparation. It's a simple fact that all the other regions as well. And you are saying, government, this is the time. Nothing is lost yet. There is no point of hurrying. You have been accused of assuring the people that the supposed to be on the table. That to set your face, and also speaking, what can you agree to a national conference? I tried myself on different occasions with the former administration.

0: two or three occasions. I went to state house fair. I tried to talk to a national conference, but I'm afraid I failed. Now, we repeat again today. Why can't we have a national conference? All of us who feel that they will one way or the other affected, let's come around the table and talk about this conference. From there, I'm sure if we agree, we shall come up with a nice meal that is prepared for us, and we shall say, Dennis, this is what Nigerians you want. Not paying them to tell us what you get. Also, we all know that our people job by here today is that they pay so much to defend the territory of Namibia against colonialism. We all know about the genocide orders that were given to the heroes and the Namas. We all know. We all know about the concentration camps.
1: I'm sure it's this.
0: And mind you, Zakarape, he just mentioned that these places, you know, Jetty, those other places were built by prisoners of war that were taken to concentration camps. Most of them came from Maru, Umburo concentration camp. Please take note of that, please. And we are saying, it is good that now all are here now. The government, through the effort of Ms. Honorable Mbeba, he worked so tirelessly to convince members of parliament and the government to agree to this particular day. I was part of that as well, because at that time I was a staff of parliament. And we were going together around the whole country to try to convince the people to accept this very day. At one point, I was asked, I am a member of the institution, because I was playing both roles. And I am happy that I did that. Here we have this day today. Now, this day has got two meanings. To remember this very day as the day our people finally were released from prisons and concentration camps. And then we let it finish. It's a very important day in our society. This is a very important day that we send a message to the international community that the 20th of May is a day that the whole world must remember is the National Day of Remembrance in the Native Genocide. Against that background, I would appeal to our government to turn this museum, whatever it is, into a genocide remembrance museum in the window. And also, if there's anyone from the UN institution here, or through our government, to ask the UN to declare the 20th of May is an international day of remembrance of the genocide in Namibia. Also, very happy indeed that our own government found it so prudently, now we repeat that, so prudently to decentralize this remembrance to the religions. I know some people have some problems with this decision, but I'm happy with it on behalf of my people. Why? It gives the people of Namibia, in the all corners of Namibia, indeed to know that indeed genocide was committed in Namibia. Not all of us, because knew about the genocide. And even professors from the Institute of High Learning in Windhoek and elsewhere did not know in details that indeed genocide took place in this country. Now that it has been decentralized to the regions, it's an opportunity for them to know, so that we can also give their hand and support to our struggle for restorative justice. And also appeal, if we have professors here, that, you know, when we have some of the school abroad, we used to have debates

on international issues and everywhere. Our schools and institutions here to have debates, seminars, whatever you call them, to not to discuss some of these things, things like genocide and other pertinent.

0: The agreement is soon going to come to your parliament. Please, do what you did this last time. If you are not happy, do what you did last time. We are counting on you. Lastly, I don't have to talk too much because you have read it in the newspapers. I just want to appeal respectfully, my honorable governor. I'm quite happy that in a very, very short time of preparations, we have saw so many people that turn up. I thought we shall not have so many people, but we can see we have got a good number of people. Next time, if we do provide transport to the people to come over here, or wherever the place going to be when we are going to have our next Remembrance Day, please see to it that we have transport and you will see a sea of people around here, and I'm sure you are going to be happy. Finally, colleagues, my chairperson and my cousin just said this is a national issue. We have got to hold hands, and this event should not only divide us but should also unite us, because one or the other, Namibians will have been affected. If, for example, we have not been killed the way we were killed, I'm sure we could have been probably 10 or 20 million people. Our resources could not be what we are today, because they were taking our resources, building their own countries. So one or the other, all of us Namibians have been affected. Let's hold hands and see that at least restorative justice is given to the affected and descendants of the people that went through the genocide. Now, on another issue, Honorable Governor and your administration, we all know that the times are hard. The times are hard. Ngorongobondu, money is not there. Resources are becoming scarce and scarcer. We all know what is happening, where the world is so in shambles. Now, we often received and frequently invitations from your office, the office of chief regional officer, that we must come to Swakopmund attending these lot of meetings that are called here, and we wonder how we shall be able to come over here. Imagine if we get only 1,000 for diesel or petrol a month, that is paid over 3 months. For heaven's sake, how shall we make all these trips over here? Therefore, since I will not be able to come all the time, I have my right-hand man here, Mr. Kanyosa. He says here in your area, Swakopmund and Bowser by. In most cases, if I'm not around, if I have not sent somebody to come and represent me, he's the one who's going to represent me. He's an official appointed. We had the meeting. He's not an intruder. So please accept him. If I'm not here, he's my voice, it's my ear, my eyes. He's also a counselor, a senior counselor for that matter. Please come here so that people can see you. He's quite tall, so I'm sure you will be able to see. Yeah. He's the one. Please accept him as you accepted me as well. Thank you very much. Let's continue with our program.
1: Game kuriya kwenda la
2: o chi wanna o choi o chi wanna o

0: course, is still a recap from what happened earlier during the Irongo Genocide Remembrance Day. And we are still continuing in the Irongo region by looking at the keynote address that was delivered by the retired SWANU MP, Honorable Mamberwa. And here is he delivering the keynote address.
1: Whilst we are chiefs may sit and elders may sit, to also apologize, because I said it's the first time that we are given these responsibilities. Please, we extend any other mistakes that were maybe made during the process our sincere apology. It is not intentional. But thank you very much, our doctor historian, all those who spoke. Yes, we need to know the history. We need to know the depth of the issues in order to appreciate and understand and go forward. Thank you very much. Welcome, welcome, welcome to... I did not welcome you. This is my region, eh? This region is bestowed upon me in terms of our Constitution, Article 110A. Ne? So I must welcome you to my region. I did not do that. Now I've got the honor. When we were given these responsibilities, we were looking around, we were checking around, we were doing our little bit of a tracer studies, reference checks, and then we said, who could be the right person to come to Irongo region, to come and tell us a little story about this genocide? And then, as I said, the wisdom is so plenty. When God is with you, sufficiency is countless. Then I approach here and there the chiefs, and then collectively as a region we have chosen one of the brave sons of the soil, an honorable member, through the wisdom, through the divine inspiration by the Heavenly Father, stood in the year 2016, when he was a member of parliament, through studies that he has conducted, through consultations, through the signals from the ancestors, he stood brave in the parliament in 2016, and he moved the motion for the Genocide Day to be declared as a national day, and he motivated. The documents are available. Therefore, we are really honored and privileged to have our Honorable Usutuaya Mamperwa, who was a member and he's still the honorable leader in our Republic of Namibia, for his acceptance to come and be our keynote speaker. Honorable, we are very proud to present to you Commissioner Sekhutse. I will be not protected anymore. I did not, but I greeted all of you because it's not our day. Ne? So, Honorable, please help me to welcome our keynote speaker, Honorable Usutuye, to come and address us at this occasion. Thank you. Omage for our keynote speaker. Thank you very much. Thank you very much.

Good morning. You may be seated. As I was introduced, my name is Usutwaye Mahamberwa, and thank you very much. Honorable Governor of the Erongo region, Natalia Kwahoses, the mayor of

Swako Mund, Swama Kautondokwa, and all the other mayors around here. Honorable ministers, specifically the Minister of International Relations and Trade, who was here with us. Honorable members of Parliament, President of the Official Opposition Party, Dr. Itula, distinguished regional councillors, revered traditional leaders and elders, custodians of our ancestral memory, Chief Emmanuel Gossip, Chief Manasseh Dereiwa, respected members of the clergy, members of the media, fellow Namibians, ladies and gentlemen. I must begin by expressing my profound gratitude to the Honorable Governor Natalia Kwakhosis and the resilient people of Erongo region for inviting me to stand before you on this solemn occasion. Today, we do not gather merely for ceremony. We gather for memory, for truth, and because the voices of our ancestors still echo across the deserts, the mountains, and the bones of this land. We stand together to confront the historical truth that for over a century was met with calculated silence and to advance an unyielding demand for reparatory justice. We look directly across the ocean to Germany to name a crime and demand its structural repair. Between 1904 and 1908, the Imperial German Empire systematically attempted to erase our people from the face of this earth, creating a vast historical debt that remains completely unpaid to this day. On a small historical note, specifically the ideology of dispossession under two themes, Lebensraum and Terra Nullius. The presence of Imperial Germany on Namibian soil was a structural campaign for land theft driven by the devastating toxic doctrines of Lebensraum, which means living space, and Terra Nullius, which means empty land or land belonging to no one. By treating our ancestral home as legally empty space, the colonial regime deliberately ignored our pastoral sovereignty, willfully overlooking the rich societies, laws, and cultures that had thrived here for generations. They used the lie of Terra Nullius to justify the violent theft of our heritage and clear our land for white settlement, fracturing the economic foundation we are now fighting to restore through reparatory justice. This genocide did not begin in vacuum. Long before the outbreak of the war, the prevailing settler sentiment laid the groundwork for our material dispossession. As the settler newspaper, the Deutsche Südwestafrikanische Zeitung, explicitly published right here in Swakopmund on the 21st of January 1904, and I quote, "The solution to the native problem

can only be found in the total subjugation of the population or in its complete destruction, unquote. Similarly, Governor Theodore Lutwen explicitly declared the ultimate goal, and I quote, the Herero must be rendered politically dead, unquote. The trajectory that took through the genocide, and that is the extermination, extermination and resistance, are as follows. This intentionality is traced through a clear trajectory of state-sponsored unprecedented atrocities long before General von Trotta arrived here. The pattern of targeting non-combatants and civilians was established on the 12th of April 1893 with Kurt von Francois' brutal massacre of over 80 women and children at Horenkrantz. It continued with the targeted military executions of our traditional leaders to render our communities defenseless and to seize their wealth. For example, the military style execution of Captain Andries Lambert of the Kawas Nama on the 8th of March 1894. Also, the firing squad military style execution of Chief Kahime Mwangu Vauva, the traditional and spiritual leader of the Ovambanderu people, alongside a senior leader, Nicodemus Vikunwa, from the Ovaherero at Okahanja on the 12th of June 1896. Similarly, the killing in cold blood of the legendary Damara leader Haihap Grusep around 1903, thereabout, whose severed head was stolen by colonial forces. I think this head has not yet been found, it's still being searched. And that was alongside the disappearance whilst in German custody of Chief Medusalek Amsep, or Hamsep, excuse my pronunciation. These actions proved that the German Empire sought the destruction of any traditional structure that stood in the way of their expansion. On the 12th of January 1904, German soldiers fired the first bullets at unsuspecting Ovaherero people in Okahanja, forcing them to defend their sovereignty under Paramount Chief Samuel Maharero. The Schutztruppe, or the German forces, relentlessly pursued our retreating families from Omaruru through the gauntlets of Ochihina Maparero, Okanjira, Oviombo, and Ovikokorero, driving them toward a central trap at the Battle of Hamakari on the 11th of August 1904. There, von Trotta sealed the water holes and deliberately forced our people into the waterless expanse of the Kalahari Desert or the Omaheke. That was to ensure this was a death sentence. He issued his infamous extermination order, or the Vernichtungsbefehl, on the 2nd of October 1904, declaring that every Herero within the German borders would be shot. Water wells were poisoned and their shelters were burned.

churches. When the number rose under Captain Hendrik Verboy, Von Trotter formalized their total eradication as well. He issued a separate extermination order specifically targeting the Nama on the 22nd of April 1905 at Gibeon. With this genocidal intent, General Von Trotter equally pursued the Nama nation across the vast, rugged southern part of Namibia, resulting in the systematic killing of the Nama population. Now that we are remembering and talking about concentration camp, a brief anatomy of the concentration camps. Our ancestors were imprisoned in the world's first systematic concentration camps, and therefore, to understand the deep scars that demand reparations, we must outline the exact catastrophic conditions obtaining in those camps through a narrative of systematic horror. First, pseudo-scientific racial experiments that were carried on our people. Our people endured horrific experiments where our dead were decapitated. Captive women were forced to use shards of broken glass to scrape the flesh off the severed heads of their family members, boiling the skulls so that they could be shipped to Berlin and to German universities. Forced medical examinations and experiments conducted by Eugene Fischer and Hugo Bofinger without consent subjected our people to further indignities. Number two, dehumanizing labor under slave conditions. Inside those coastal camps, humanity was stripped away. Under the freezing Atlantic fog, prisoners were forced into hard labor under the whip. Number three, severe starvation and exposure. Our ancestors forced total exposure to deadly material conditions, forced to sleep on open and completely vulnerable to the freezing Atlantic gales of Swakopmund and Shark Island without clothing or shelter. This physical toll was exacerbated by institutionalized starvation, where prisoners were given meager rations of raw unpeeled rice that they could not cook, causing thousands of them to suffer and die from intestinal hemorrhaging and rampant disease. Number four, weaponized Christianization. Broken and traumatized, captives were subjected to mandatory mass conversions, systematically stripping away their ancestral identity under the threat of further starvation. These horrific actions are prohibited by the legal framework of the international justice. Then and now, Article 2 of the 1948 United Nations Convention on Genocide outlines five specific prohibited acts, each of which applies directly to our history: the killing of members of the group, the causing of serious bodily or mental harm, the deliberate infliction of deadly conditions of life, the prevention of births through gender segregation, and the forced transfer of children from one group to another. All these conditions are fully applicable and relevant when we analyze our genocide and what transpired and what happened to us

Now that we have looked at the background of the genocide itself, the history, briefly, of course, we are commemorating the genocide using a specific milestone, using a date in the calendar of the year, and that is the 28th of May. Therefore, now the significance of that day. We firmly reject the lopsided, highly insensitive position argued by certain revisionist historians who claim that the release of our people from the concentration camps on May 28, 1908 meant nothing because they continued to face rape and slave labor on German farms. Yes, conditions outside were brutal and oppressive, but they cannot reasonably be compared to the industrial slaughterhouses inside the camps. And therefore, to minimize the significance of that release, the release on the 28th of May, is to diminish the lived reality of the survivors. The eventual closure of these camps was and remains profoundly significant. It was not an act of colonial charity or mercy. It happened by the will of our forefathers and their Njambi or Tateno Njambi. The Germans had wanted to have all those in the camps annihilated, but through divine intervention and the sheer power of survival, their diabolic intent failed. The closure stands as a permanent historical monument to the survival of our people, proof that despite a calculated blueprint for total eradication, the flame of the Obaherero and Nama nations could not be extinguished. Now, for the process that led to the declaration of this day, that is a legislative victory and obviously the path to reparatory justice. The formal adoption of May 28th as Genocide Remembrance Day stands as a triumph of parliamentary sovereignty and democratic consensus, providing the national legislative platform from which we launch our international fight for reparations. The impetus for this historic legislation came directly from SWANU of Namibia, a political party born out of generational trauma and the very dust and ashes of the genocide. Following an exhaustive and inclusive nationwide consultations, lawmakers from every political spectrum engaged in intense debate in the National Assembly. Amongst other dates debated, May 28th was adopted with the consent of all political parties unanimously, legally, and procedurally. Our legislative victories must now translate into a futuristic vision of transformative action centered entirely on comprehensive reparatory justice. And therefore, to achieve this, the descendants of the victims of the genocide must set up immediately a unified Genocide Reparatory Justice Foundation. This foundation must serve as a reparations
framework independent of state-to-state paternalism that is ongoing at the moment. Ensuring restorative capital from Germany is directed straight to survivor communities to reclaim lost lands, rebuild economic autonomy, and directly undo the generational poverty inflicted by genocide theft, and finally, the unyielding reclamation of cultural artifacts and ancestral remains. It is through this institution that the struggle for reparatory justice must be coordinated with one single unyielding voice. Our current disjointed, fragmented struggle will only continue to serve the geopolitical interest of Germany, keeping us disadvantaged and derailing our sacred cause. We call for urgent implementation of the following matters. Regarding the joint declaration, we propose replacing the current bilateral model with a formal trilateral negotiation framework. True justice requires a three-party table where Germany, Namibia, and the recognized leadership of the affected communities, explicitly also including the diaspora, participate as equal partners. Aligning with the UN Declaration on the Rights of Indigenous Peoples, this inclusive approach ensures that those directly impacted hold a central voice, transforming the dialogue into a legally sound, mutually respected path to genuine closure. Also, another proposal, comprehensive genocide memory law. We call for urgent implementation of legislation to criminalize denial and permanently protect, that is, denial of genocide, and permanently protect all concentration camp sites, particularly here in Swakopmund, from commercial development. We hear a lot of what is actually happening around this camp, the indignity of the trespassing around this camp, that should be stopped. And many, all the other camps, of course. Next, radical school curriculum reform. Many people have touched on this particular point, but I think it's critical, paramount and central to the memorialization of our genocide. And hence, that should be done naturally through the Ministry of Education to introduce mandatory, deeply researched history modules on the realities of genocide, embedding the economic and moral necessity of reparatory justice into the minds of future generations. We also need to suggest, as it has already been done and actually already decided in the National Assembly, that is the erection of monuments in honor of our victims. That is through establishing a world-class genocide memorial and research center to serve as an active archive for descendant genealogy and monument to our ongoing struggle for restitution. Where that is going to be erected, how and when, I think that is a discussion for another day after thorough consultative process. And lastly, on this particular aspect, the unyielding reclamation of cultural artifacts and ancestral remains. That is very important. And therefore, managing these healing initiatives

directly through our own traditional authorities, funded entirely by German restitution, is critical. Now to move on to historical collusion, something that we hardly talk about, historical collusion. We must speak the truth today about the institutions that colluded with this machinery of death. History reveals that the Christian Missionary Church played a highly disturbing duplicitous role. Following the open warfare, the church actively collected the starving, scattered over Herero survivors from the bush under the guise of humanitarian sanctuary, only to systematically hand them over to the German Imperial military to be placed involuntarily into concentration camps. And while our ancestors suffered inside the Sorgomund concentration camp and many other camps, Rhenish missionaries like Heinrich Feder and Gottlieb Wiehe walked among the dying, compiling cold administrative reports while failing to use their moral authority to demand that our people be released. Furthermore, private German corporate giants participated fully in the execution of the genocide alongside the German colonial forces. These companies generated massive profits by shipping German combat troops to Namibian shores and running separate deadly labor camps right here in Swakopmund, and ruthlessly exploiting our captive people as slave labor. It is in this respect, and it is an absolute non-negotiable imperative, that the Missionary Church, which emerged as one of the biggest land grabbers here in Namibia, must surrender its stolen territory back to the dispossessed communities. Furthermore, reparations must be explicitly and aggressively be demanded from the private German companies that profited from the camp labor. We cannot leave the stage without talking to our youth, to the future leaders, and therefore a call to action for the next generation. To the young people of Namibia listening today, you must know this history. You must protect it. A nation without memory becomes vulnerable to manipulation and division. Learn where you come from. Learn the names of the heroes and heroines who resisted oppression with courage when defeat seemed certain. And these include people like Chief Samuel Maharero, Captain Hendrik Witboy, Chief Kahime Mwaguwawa, and many more, and the countless unsung warriors whose sacrifices planted the seeds of the Namibia we now know today. We must ask ourselves, how do we transform remembrance into unity? How do we build the intra-unity and cooperation within the descendants of the victims of genocide? And how do we build the inner unity within Namibia, where no child grows up hopelessly and where our diversity becomes our strength instead of division?
Our ancestors did not endure suffering so that we would inherit hatred. They endured so that we could inherit resilience. And therefore, Honorable Governor, ladies and gentlemen, to conclude, the German state owes our people an unreserved acknowledgement of genocide, not couched in diplomatic semantics or cautious legal phrasing. As they say, the atrocities of 1904-1908 in today's terms could be regarded as genocide. No. 1904-1908 was genocide, period. It is not because it is termed genocide today that it was not genocide. It is genocide. It was genocide. It shall remain genocide. It is genocide. This is not a request for charity. It is a demand for structural accountability. True healing cannot occur while the descendants of the victims of genocide continue to bear the economic scars of land theft designed to enrich an empire. We will continue to speak, to write, and to remember until full, uncompromising reparatory justice is delivered. To the spirits of our ancestors, we remember you, we honor you, and we carry you with us. May remembrance make us stronger. May truth make us wiser, and may full uncompromising justice guide the future of Namibia. I thank you.

0: Before the scramble for Africa in 1884, the Europeans definitely were trying to fight over occupying portions of lands in Africa. There was a strategy in terms of how they are going to approach these colonial areas and possibly with the inhabitants in there. One, they had to send in some missionaries to pacify the communities, and especially through the introduction of Christianity. And then that was followed by traitors who started doing commercial activities within the communities. That in itself put the communities in debts with the colonial groups, which later on justified for the colonialists to take livestock and land portions from the, from this. And that is how it all started. They did not just come and grab.
1: The Germans came in 1884, the first time. And they were gradually trying to ask for land to buy or to occupy. And most of the chiefs were not willing to sell the land because they felt the land belonged to the people.
2: In the beginning, the land and the cattle was in the hands of the Africans. And then the war actually gave the German government then the pretext to basically confiscate the entire land.
3: You were in a situation whereby land that was owned by the indigenous were taken away

0: without compensation and given to an exclusive race.
1: Urukais yap tadi daitse kama guti daiting hanuba. 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Ning hope ge kasi ba uwa. Ning hope ge karaga nagu uiba uwa. Iba hun kaha ikwena sisin am. Tinasa marina akurubashan kaba.

0: we had a very vivid description of what transpired during the Ovaherero and Nama genocide during 1904 and to 1908 under the German colonial rule. And that depiction was given in the keynote address by SWANU MP, retired SWANU MP, Mamberwa. We now cross over to the Omsati region where we have the Honorable Governor Emmanuel Shikongo. Let's have a look.
1: Oh, Papa, why is it going to be a translator? So, and that should just be in the following scenario. I will translate in English from Oshiwambo, and the Honorable Matundu will translate from English to Oshiherero. That is the agreement we have set up. Director of Ceremony and Smane Kwa Tatekulu Fabianus, the Regional Councillor for Rakana Constituency. Honorable Jenery Matundu, Deputy Minister in the for Minister of International Relations and Trade. Honorable Daniel Megameno Ilende, the regional chairperson, and all regional councillors present. And I have seen many of you here, my honorables. Ndimwete mulima katike tu makwateru wana former chairperson wetu Tatekuru Shintama. 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Very good. Local authority councillors, they are also here. I have seen many of you. Tuete mwangelo yetu, ngele omako ma Kalongo, amino Nanjaba. Maybe you can stand for so that the Honorable Deputy Minister, all of you, Honorable councillors from Nanjaba, the chairperson and the member of the council, Tate Kruheli Kina Tate. Oh, Eti. Tatamu. You may be seated, my honorable. Yes. And I have also seen the local authority from Rakana. Maybe you can rise. Local authority councillors, Rakana. Yeah, the mayor, the deputy mayor, and the two honorable members of the chairperson of management and the members of the management. You may be seated, my honorable. Oh, I have seen Utapi Town Council. I have seen, yeah, Mayola Names, Namemwambit. Mesara Perenga, Umbusha na Mesara and Gua Bilitung Edima. Your hand popping on, eh?

Shonana to the ni ya to be ni andara mushwa fane na memambire to me pereng. That is the Namibia we need to build. Thank you very much, my honorable. Yeah, Utapi, the mayor and the one of the honorable member. Who else? Ndamano Kahao. So only one member of the management, Honorable Ndapandura. Shikuku, did I saw anyone? Yeah, maybe they used to be with us always. Honorable Regional Councillor Eika Aulika Kuchokwa Feno Mazepo. Or Council your local authority. Thank you very much, my honorable from the local authorities, for joining us. Tandi Village Council. Manga inaita rangi gome hoya ngota atenge na wanyi ndama na mano. Tandi Village Council, are you here? Mala. Hinda kia uko mehoya ngota atewe to ume ni council. Ane nengo. Meka Hungu, Secretary of the Swapo Party Women Council. Yeah, and you know who we now. Thank you very much, my honorable. Honorable Kahungu is a member of the, is a local authority councillor, ko local authority, etunjo nene Moshirongo, ya Komas, yo kweli neno tango, omwiri kume wawali tu yome meongudu, yetu taipangere Swapo Party. 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MICT is Omsati. NBC Namibia. Oh. Ati pandre ne ma konsate atu progressing anawa. Nani kasho nota mono NBC mo Namibia jo komsati. Ay nati hakere ne ma. Thank you very much, my brother, for joining us. It was my call when NBC paid the courtesy to me. The first meeting they had with me, I requested them that we need a correspondent of NBC, and I'm happy to see you, my brother. And this is how our government should work. E pangero lieto otari konjo, ayo nda pandura tangu nene. Ya neme diangani alia vise tulieni mo, tateka imbino wa konja, pamo wa karanduri fako wa kambapira. Yeah, thank you very much. Director of Ceremony, we gather here today in solemn remembrance of one of the most painful chapter in our nation's history. The Genocide Day Remembrance at Omakange in Ruakana constituency, Omsat region. Today, in all 14 regions, we gather as one nation, united in remembrance to pay tribute to the innocent Namibians whose lives were viciously and inhumanly taken.

by the German empires, driven by colonial land dispositions. According to history, it is estimated that around 80% of the Ovaherero speaking community and around 50% of the Nama speaking populations were murdered on this solemn day. It is truly commendable that this day has been set aside to be observed as a remembrance day by honoring the memory of Namibians and the Ovaherero and the Nama who endured unimaginable suffering during the rebellion, extermination order, and the divide, and they were divided into concentration camps. We ensure that their sacrifices are never forgotten and that future generations continue to learn from this history. 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As a regional leadership, we then took a decisive decision or position to say much of the time we host events, we are either in Oshikuku, in Utapi, in Ruakana, in Okahao, in Tsandi, the proper urbanized area with good drink, so-called, and everything. Why can't we be under the trees? Why can't we be among the communities that also used to be with us in town? Ingwacho eike nakare hawe ya kwa town ori. Ni hatu joine ni wana momikunda. We did it deliberately. It's our position, eh? Yeah, it's our position. Kehefimbo anota azineke villager. 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That was the reason, eh? Movurata yano tangu watu kufaponga leo community imwe. Movurata ikeari no tangu watu kufaponga community imwe. We will buy that. There is a matanga on the other side, there is a Omuhama on the other side, around 100 and something kilo from here. There is also America on the other side, in Otamanzi. And we also have communities on this side, Kengabavetu no Kunene, like Ochekwa and the others. And Mbonona ona akare hamo no areli yao. Apiko in our totality like this. And I believe they will sleep well now seeing us all gathered here today. Tangu nene. Where did I end it now? Okay. I slept very well today. In January 1904, under the leadership of Chief Samuel Maharero, the Ovaherero people rose against German colonial forces in defense of their ancestral land and the kettles. This uprising culminated in the Battle of Waterberg in August 1904, where the German where the General Luther von Trotha commanded more than 10,000 troops

drove thousands of Herero men, women, and children into harsh Omaheke Desert to perish from thirst

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Okuninge toko lo kuchano aeshe mbono na andipawe. I said I will read in English and my honorable will put it in Ocherero. That's what we agreed. Following this, the Nama people led by Chief Hendrik Vetboy and later Jacob Morenga also rose in resistance. They too faced ruthless military campaign and extermination method. Survivors of these atrocities were detained in concentration camp across the colony in Windu, in Okahanja, in Swakop, and as the most popular one at Shark Island near Rudres. In these camps, our people endured forced labor, diseases, malnutrition, and brutal abuse. Many perished while others were subjected to indignant, such as the shipments of human remains to German universities for scientific purposes and experimentals. Colleagues, oinimambino imwe tatekuru chimuhivo kwe ipopia kuchano, peali mono tate to mitpe, o mitpe taifarwane kwa Germany, ngashia katuru ame laboratory, anu to, ongalo ike taini mba yuko mbwina hii. 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So, Oshinja tuke shuveni, we will hear much from our keynote speaker by concluding, and as we reflect on this history, we also celebrate the resilience of our people, and therefore, let us advocate for peace and unity. Let us be in solidarity with those who were hit hard with this atrocity. Let this day be remembered in our household, let us at community level and in our churches, let us remember this day always. Let our leaders who continue to carry forward the torch of justice and the reconciliation and the progress lead us in moving forward. 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Allow me therefore, and it is my distinct honor to introduce our keynote speaker today. The keynote speaker we are going to introduce today, she was born in Opuo. Opuo is just less than 60 kilo or 60 kilo, closer here. And originally, their family is from Ocherunda village in Kunene region. And the sister I'm about to introduce now began her political journey at a tender age, becoming active since 1996. While still Elena Poskora Potuvanga Junior Secondary School. She is also of our group. We were together in Swapo Party Youth League. I'm not at the time anymore Youth League now. People, we are saying all of us, those who turned 35, you are no longer, we are the out. So we.

0: We are no longer in the Youth League, but we were together, we served together with the keynote speaker in the Youth League of SWAPO Party, and she served diligently in all structures of SWAPO Party. So, and she also worked within different ministries, and that include Minister of Basic Education by then. And she also worked with the Ministry of Gender Equality and Child Welfare. Later on, the Swapoland government, through our processes, clean processes, we have identified her and elected her as a member of parliament, of National Assembly, member of parliament, and that has been now in 2019, since 2019. She was sworn in as a member in 2020. She served until 2025 as a deputy minister of international relations and trade, and was reappointed again by our able president, Excellency Dr. Netumbo Nandi-Ndaitwah, on the 22nd March 2025. And she has continued, and she's still continuing to serve with distinction until today. The person I'm introducing.
1: My dear, bear with, we may be seated, please. Bear with me. Ojerero Radio want to be connected to us. Yeah. I'm saying they must bear with me.
2: Oh, okay.
1: Ojerero Radio also want to be connected to us. They said I must call them once I get the mic.
2: That is super.

Mwisane na ituriko kembo. Okay. I will fall back. Director of Ceremonies, Honorable Paulus Fambianes. This one. Okay, let me just remove it. I hope it's better now. Okay. Honorable Emmanuel Shikongo, Governor of Omsati Region. I will deliver the statement in English, but I promise that I will translate it later. Honorable ministers, deputy ministers, members of parliament, present. Comrade Dr. Saki Kayone, Swapo Party Regional Coordinator of Omsati Region, and your entire delegation, as it was alluded, that is represented by the regional info and mob of the region. Honorable Daniel Ilende, Regional Councillor of Owongo Constituency and Chairperson of the Management Committee of the Omsati Regional Council. Honorable Paulus Fampianes, Regional Councillor of Ruakana Constituency and other regional councillors of our various constituencies present here, including the former regional councillors. Your Worship, Councillor Yona Yona, Mayor of Ruakana Town, and other mayors from our various towns. All local authority councillors present. Chief David Chimuhiva, Meme Claudia Angula, and various spiritual leaders, our esteemed traditional leaders, descendants of the victims of the Ovaherero massacre

Enama genocide. Commissioner Ismail Basson, NAMPO Regional Commander for Omsati Region. Our countrymen and women in uniform, Comrade Frasina Kahungu, our dear mother, Secretary of the Women Council, the entire community of Omakange in the Omusati region and Kunene region, because we know we are standing across at the border and both communities has gathered here, being from Omusati and Kunene region. Members of the media, ladies and gentlemen, good morning, good afternoon. I was to give my message in the morning, sorry. Honorable Governor and the entire leadership of Omusati Regional Council, permit me to thank you wholeheartedly for inviting me to be your keynote speaker at this historic day of the Genocide Remembrance Day, which is commemorated on the 28th May under the theme Remembering the Past, Honoring the Victims, and Promoting Unity, Justice, and Reconciliation. Today we have gathered here at Omakange Village in the Ruakana constituency in Omusati region on this solemn occasion of an extraordinary historic significance in unity and harmony to make the first commemoration of the Genocide Remembrance Day of 1904 to 1908 genocide at regional level, following the inaugural Remembrance Day of Genocide that took place on the 28th May 2025 at Parliament Gardens in Windhoek. The day we are commemorating today in Omusati region is a national day and is not a tribal day for the Ovaherero and Nama communities. The genocide that happened was by an extermination order directed directly to the Ovaherero and Nama communities by the General Lothar von Trotha. The chosen of the 28th of May a suitable date to commemorate this very day is because on the 28th May was the day on which all the concentration camps were closed and was decided upon following serious debates and national consultations on a motion which was tabled in the National Assembly in 2016 by Honorable Uthu Twaiye Maamberwa, the then President of SWANU and a Member of Parliament. Exactly 122 years ago, on the 2nd October 1904, the great general of the German soldiers, General Lothar von Trotha, announced, and I quote, "I announce to the people that whoever hands me one of the Herero chiefs shall receive 1,000 marks and 5,000 marks for Samuel Maharero." The Herero nation must now leave the country. If they refuse, I shall compel them to do so with a long tube cannon. Any Herero found inside the German frontier with or without a gun or kettle will be executed. I shall spare neither women nor children. Such are my words to the Herero people." End of quote. Again, on the 22nd of April 1905, the same brutal General Lothar von Trotha of the German army
issued an extermination order against the Nama people. Sadly, between 1904 and 1908, more than 100,000 of Herero and Nama people were brutally massacred. Our people were starved to death and their skulls were taken to Germany for the so-called scientific research. It was said here by the previous speakers that all that they were interested in were the skulls. Then the wife of that very same man whom they have stayed together, who has been killed in front of her, were given the responsibility to remove the flesh from the skull, because the skull has to go to Germany for scientific research. Today, our country's population is heavily affected by the 1904 to 1908 genocide. We could have been more than the 3.2 million people in population today if it wasn't for the German colonial government under the policy of extermination and genocide. At this juncture, can I request you all to rise and observe a minute of silence in honor of all the victims of the 1904-1908 genocide, and also our forefathers who championed its recognition. Attention.

Thank you. Honorable Governor, on the 25th of May 2026, we celebrated the 63rd anniversary for the founding of the Organization of African Unity, OAU, which is African Union, AU today, under the theme Assuring Sustainable Water Availability and Safe Sanitation Systems to Achieve the Goals of Agenda 2063. It should be noted that water security, climate resilience, and public health are foundational to Africa's future. The day celebrated African unity, liberation from colonialism, and progress across the continent. We remember that in 1958, in April, it was only 8 countries on the African continent which attained their independence by then. And in 1963, they were only 32. So gross the number. The engagements between the two governments of the Republic of Namibia and the Federal Republic of Germany to conclude the negotiations on genocide, apology, and reparations is still ongoing. The Namibian government has been negotiating with the government of the Federal Republic of Germany on 3 key pillars. Number 1, on genocide, of which Germany must acknowledge that indeed they have committed genocide in Namibia during the years of 1904 to 1908. Number 2, an apology, of which the German government is expected to come and tender an unconditional apology to the affected communities. And number 3, reparations. The Namibian government has demanded that the German government should pay reparations.

of which the government, the German government, have agreed upon all the three pillars. Honorable Governor, ladies and gentlemen, I would not want to highlight deeper in the issues pertaining to the joint declaration as the matter is yet to be concluded between the two governments. And after that, it will be sent to the National Assembly for further discussions before any signature can be put on the paper. This should be done in a manner that will be satisfactory, particularly to the directly affected communities. That is where we are in terms of the negotiations, and let's hope that it will be concluded soon, back on the day itself. Genocide Remembrance Day is a day for the unity of the Namibian people. It must be our duty and responsibility that the work of the late Member of Parliament and Ovaherero Paramount Chief Kwai Marirwako, may his soul rest in eternal peace, is not in vain. He was the one who introduced the motion on the genocide in Parliament in September 2006, which was unanimously adopted by Parliament. The late Dr. Zedekiah Ngavirwe, may his soul rest in peace. He was the Namibia's first special envoy who led the negotiations with the German government on this matter with assertiveness and perseverance will not be forgotten. We will continue to build on their stellar work as we commemorate this day, now and forever. Director of Ceremonies, ladies and gentlemen, during the inaugural ceremony of the Genocide Remembrance Day, Her Excellency Dr. Netumbo Nandi-Ndaitwa, President of the Republic of Namibia, said, and I quote, "I will have to emphasize that Genocide Remembrance Day enters our calendar of public holidays to symbolize unity of purpose, inclusivity, and nation building. This day of memory brings hope not only to the affected communities, but also to the Namibians who seek to build a future that is grounded in the shared understanding and appreciation of our collective history, including our ongoing efforts in reconciliation and nation building." End of quote. Therefore, I would like to commend and thank our president for making a decision that national days should no longer happen in towns. The governor has just said it, but it must go to the people. That's the reason why we are here in Omakange village today. We should value the 28th of May Day as a public holiday, but not to take now leave to go to cattle post, to do laundry at home, crop fields, I know it's the time of harvest, and going for to look after your animals because tomorrow is a holiday. It's a day that we should reflect deep into the past and remember our heroes and heroines who lost their precious lives during the struggle with the German colonial government. My seniors who have spoken before me have did mention that the struggle was learned. There was nothing else by then, but it was to protect their land.

is to protect their animals. You have heard the words of the General von Trotter that whether you have what or what, you must move. They wanted land, to occupy land. Then our people were moved to go and squatter together in what we call now today in different areas, this side, its villages, on the other side, Olorethevate and all that, because their land was taken. And then massive land of how many thousand hectares will belong to one person. The struggle was land. The spirit of our forebearers, Samuel Maharero, Mandume Yandemfayo, Hendrik Verboy, Hosea Kutako, Ipumbuya Shilongo, Sam Nyoma, and many, many others lives on. Let us stand as a united nation in remembrance and in paying tribute to the gallant sons and daughters of the Namibian soil who perished during the 1904 to 1908 genocide. In conclusion, as a united nation, we should remember the victims and honor the resilience of the affected communities. We should forgive and never forget the historical injustices of the 1904-1908 genocide committed by the German colonial government. In that vein, our presence at this occasion marks a decisive step forward in dealing with the past by collectively remembering and sharing the pain of the directly affected over Herero and Nama communities. Our people has lost their land. They never had modern weapons. They fought with their bare hands, with their traditional weapons, as it was alluded to. Let us remember and stand by their legacy of sacrifice and resilience. And their resilience must also guide us now and forever. Thank you for your kind attention.

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0: I am Uluvira Bingana, from the Hairoro community, specifically the Ovambanderu people, from Omahike region, but currently locating in Commerce.
1: Gift Simata, originally from the Kaikoura Traditional Authority, and currently residing in Windhoek. Yes, I'm a Nama by origin.
2: Claudius Rerwako, but at home they will say Uhura Rerwako. My grandfather being Kwaima Rerwako, the chief that passed on from that was the chief of the Vaherero people, and then Hosea Kutako also being my grandfather, and the heritage goes to someone Maharero. So genocide to me means a lot because I'm an actual descendant.
3: My name is Ramle Hambira. I'm a 21-year-old student.

0: Student studying political science at the University of Namibia.
1: It was quite a dehumanizing event, genuinely. So I do know that, like, obviously, we can just go back to the scramble for Africa. 1884, the German decides to colonize Namibia, what they used to call the German Southwest Africa at the time. So under the German rule, eventually they start taking the grazing lands, the pastures, the mineral-rich places, territories as their own and stuff like that. And eventually it pushed out the Herero community to, you know, just away from their lands and their ancestral lands and so far.
2: The 1904 to 1908 genocide occurred after the 1884 impeachment, that I could say, by the Germans, after they found out that Namibia was an independent colony without an imperial state or without colonization by then. And then after the scramble, the genocide has occurred there. We have seen that the Nama and the Herero were brutally killed, displaced, and they have suffered during this difficult four-year period.
3: It was a divide and conquer strategy from the Germans to take, of course, what was ours as land, as cattle, as where we grazed at, and as
0: the execution or the massacre of the Ovaherero people, when General Lotha von Trotha issued the execution order, saying that, like, all Hereros, men or women, armed or unarmed, they all must be executed. And when they were pushed into the desert, where they died from poison wells and all of that.
4: When the German people came to Namibia, they decided to take the cattle, the land, from the Oche Herero people. And so the Herero people started an uprising. So the Nama people were led by Hendrik Witbooi, which then they decided they're also going to join in this uprising, because they felt like it was unfair that the Germans come and take all that wealth from the Herero people. So that is what I know from the genocide.
1: Culture, in terms of our identity, you know, it is no longer as prideful as it's supposed to be, if I could say that. And yeah, I feel like that's how it has affected us.
2: We have lost our roots, our culture. We have lost the population. We have lost who we are entirely. As we can see, the Nama people are a small number, or a small minority community in the south.
3: We're big in numbers. Today we are very small in numbers.
0: I wouldn't say it has affected me personally, but as a community it has affected us greatly, because as you can see, we are not that many in number. Like, a lot of people died. People never got to meet their great-grandparents because of this genocide. So I would say family ties were cut short. History is not being passed down because most of our elders were killed in the war. So I would say we are missing out on, like, learning a most vital part about our history from our grandparents.
4: I would say it has affected us in a negative way, because as you know, the Germans have confiscated a lot of wealth from the Herero and the Nama people, and hence they are living off of that wealth still till today. And unfortunately, we as the offsprings of the Herero and the Nama people are in a position where we have to build from scratch to get our wealth, but it's not easy. So I think it did leave a lot of negative impact behind.
1: Think to the extent in which we must understand it. I think we take it for granted. I don't think we truly understand what our people did for us in those times. And I don't think we understand the brutality of the situation in terms of starvation, in terms of the working conditions, the sharp machinery, in terms of how even women and children were, you know, like, raped and, like, mistreated, and were even part of the people that were killed during the genocide. And I don't think we understand the gravity of the situation and what it took for us to be able to proudly stand here today and say we are the Herero.

0: people or the Nama people or whatever we are, wherever we are from, you know.
1: They don't really understand because as young people, we are also sort of very ignorant. We think that the genocide has happened quite a long time ago. No, our ancestors have fought, they have conquered.
2: There are those that get access to the information, those that go to school. But we do not know how further they dive into that knowledge they have when they learn at school. Because as much as they say, no, school teaches you part, it just teaches you the foundation of where it all started, and you just have to follow through. We need to understand the depth of the history for us to understand history.
3: I don't think they do, because they don't take it as seriously, because they were not the ones affected. They don't see the need to read up on it, but I think it's very important that we keep our history alive and keep our roots, because we are remembering the fallen heroes who we should thank that we are here today, standing here today. It's because of their sacrifice that we're able to stand here and be grateful that we are alive today.
4: I don't think they understand the depth of actually what happened during the genocide and how it's still affecting us today.
0: It's important to remember. It is so important to remember what it took for us to be here, because it helps us be so grateful for what we have today. Helps us be so grateful as a country for how far we've come in terms of just like identity. And it's also important for cultural like restoration, you know, for us to keep our languages, our traditions, our customs, our norms, and just like be able to live with one another in harmony in spite of how different we are. I think it also, it's very important because it helps us understand our roots.
1: As a young person, history is very important, because there's a saying that says, if you don't know from where you come from, you are blown to say as a leaf, where the wind blows to the east, you go to the east. But then with history, you know who you are, what your community has gone through, what your community is trying to heal from, and what your community looks forward to.
2: We should not forget our, where we come from at all. It will be...
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3: Herompera kini gukwara asimpe taturunduru kireko National Radio omoto akazuwa simpe uhuyunga eva kuhuyunga korwa sarongo oshana asparwe jaru simpe atulipakiri kumina kwetu kwa National Radio.
4: Chief Executive or Chief Regional Officer of Oshana Region, and I also want to recognize the Chief Executive Officer of Oshakati. I saw him just behind somewhere there. 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

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It's a very, very good history. My brother, Tatiwalenga here, just, you know, give us a hint on what exactly happened and why did we choose to come and celebrate it here in Ondangwa as a historical or one of the historical sites in Oshana region. 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Today we are not celebrating, we are commemorating. Ashikile otati ngamo shuambo kucha. Aye, pwaliyo mkuyu omafo hotara, anopu asiro njamba omasipa hotara. Inatupwapo, we are still here to defend the territorial integrity of this country. Therefore, what happens between our nation and the Germans, they never finished us. Tatikuru ni yomohati ohiri na taea shito ya poshiti. We are still coming, we are here, and they will defend the territorial integrity of our land to the best of our ability. And we have it. Now Namibia is free forever, and we should be united as one Namibia, one nation. Distinguished guests, ladies and gentlemen, a very good afternoon to you all. As we gather here today in solemn remembrance, we are reminded that Genocide Remembrance Day is not merely an event of our national calendar, but a sacred occasion of reflection, truth, healing, and national consciousness. It is a day upon which we pause to honor the memory of innocent men, women, and children who suffered immeasurably under colonial oppression and genocide.

Today, we remember the pain endured by our ancestors, their displacement of communities, their destruction of livelihood, and the deep

0: a collective responsibility to safeguard the dignity of those who came before us, their resilience, courage, and unwavering determination in the face of unimaginable hardship laid the foundation for the freedom, peace, and democracy that we are enjoying today. It is therefore incumbent upon all of us, particularly the younger generation, to continue learning about our history, to value unity and human dignity, and to stand firm against all forms of discriminations, injustice, and division. This commemoration also serves as a reminder that reconciliation and nation building are strengthened through acknowledgement, dialogue, education, and remembrance. We must continue to build a Namibia founded upon justice, inclusivity, mutual respect, and shared prosperity for all of our people. Ladies and gentlemen, we are indeed privileged and honored to have with us today the Honorable Minister of Education, Innovation, Youth, Sports and Culture, Dr. Steyn Steenkamp, and also members of parliament. Among us them, there is Memefeni Nanyeni, is a daughter from this area, who are graciously accepted to deliver the keynote address on this important occasion. Her presence here today demonstrates government's continued commitment towards preserving our history, promoting national consciousness, and educating future generation about the importance of remembrance and unity. Without further ado, it is now my singular honor and privilege to invite the Honorable Minister, Dr. Steyn Steenkamp, to deliver the keynote address. Can you rise and join me to receive our Honorable Minister to come and address us? Honorable Minister, the podium is yours, and I thank you.
1: Thank you very much. Please be seated.

I think we can safely say it's good afternoon already. A lovely good afternoon to you all, and thank you. Thank you for being here. Thank you for your patience waiting for us while we attended to another important ceremony, and that you are still present and sharing in this very beautiful yet solemn moments that we have. Esteemed Director of Ceremonies, our worships, the mayors, thank you for doing such an excellent job. I wish to recognize and thank Honorable Hofni Alugodi Ipinge, the Governor of Oshana Region, for this beautiful invitation and being with you. Esteemed Honorable Members of Parliament, especially Honorable Feni Nanyeni, the Honorable Chairperson of the Oshana Regional Council, esteemed other Honorable Members from both regional and local authorities. I wish also to recognize His Worship the Deputy Mayor Amadila, who's been with us since last night when we engaged the youth and community members. I'm very pleased that we have the Chairperson of the Ondonga Traditional Authority, Mr. John Walenga, present with us. We are excited that you joined us, all of you. I see our uniformed forces, the Deputy Commissioner for the Police, Commissioner Nashandi, all Namibia Correctional Service members. Thank you for honoring

our forefathers and everyone present here today. The Chief Regional Officer, Ms. Teopolina Hamutumwa, Dr. and Professor Andrew Nikondo from NUST, Mr. Oswald Shivute, you are a household name. We just love and appreciate you, and we have many who have learned from you. Thank you for joining us today as well. Veterans of the liberation struggle, religious and traditional leaders, members of the media, fellow Namibians, all of you who are here, you are here because your heart's desire was to be present, to feel, to experience, to share, to contribute, but also to mourn and to remember. I'm deeply honored as a child born in the South. My roots started there, but I branched out and I spent 18 years of my life in the northern regions. My house actually is still in Ondangwa. I'm still paying rates and taxes in Ondangwa. I worked for 10 years in Oshana region, and for the 10 years, 8 of them were in Ondangwa and 2 in Oshakati. And then I moved to Inanna for 8 years before I moved to Windhoek. So when I received this invitation, I must state to you, Honorable Governor, how humbled and honored I felt to be returning to another home, another Namibian home. And thank you that I can join you today on this important occasion of the Genocide Remembrance Day. I know that elsewhere, as we speak, across 14 regions, we gather as a united nation to honor the memory of the victims of the 1904-1908 genocide committed against the Ovaherero and Nama people during the German colonial rule in Namibia. And this day calls upon us to remember history and also confront it with honesty, with discomfort if need be, yet with dignity and national consciousness, as mentioned by the Honorable Governor. On this day, in 2025, during the inaugural Genocide Remembrance Day, Her Excellency Dr. Netumbo Nandi-Ndaitwa, the President of the Republic of Namibia, stood before the nation and declared, and I wish to quote what she said. She said, Genocide Remembrance Day enters our calendar of a public holiday to symbolize unity of purpose, inclusivity, and nation building. This day of memory brings hope not only to the affected communities, but to all Namibians who seek to build a future that is grounded in the shared understanding and appreciation of our collective history, including our ongoing efforts in reconciliation and nation building. End of quote. May I kindly request that we all rise and observe a moment of silence in honor of the victims of the genocide and all those who championed the recognition of this painful chapter in our history. May their souls continue to rest in internal peace. Thank you. Directors of Ceremony, the 1904-1908 War of Resistance remained one of the most defining chapters in Namibia's history. Faced with dispossession, oppression, and colonial violence, our people rose with courage and determination

to defend their land, their dignity and their identity. Under the leadership of Chief Samuel Maherero and later Captain Hendrik Witbooi and many other brave leaders, the Ovaherero and Nama communities resisted colonial occupation. Yet in response, the Imperial Germany deployed overwhelming military force under General Lothar von Trotta, resulting in the Battle of Waterberg, the extermination orders, forced displacement into the Omaheke desert, and the deaths of thousands through thirst, starvation, and brutality. Many survivors were further subjected to inhumane conditions in concentration camps, forced labor, and racial experiments. These atrocities left deep scars on our nation and are therefore rightly recognized today as the Herero and Nama genocide. I was deeply touched by the multicultural group choir. You each owned a shared history by expressing your heritage, language, your feelings and emotion. I couldn't help to be transported back to the South when I heard the Nama anthem. Thank you. Today we remember the Ovaherero and Nama people who were hunted, who were starved, poisoned, and worked to death, not because of anything that they did, but simply for who they were and what they stood for and what they believed in. We remember the sacred ground of Luderitz, Shark Island. We remember Omaheke. We remember Waterberg. We remember the chains, the forced labor, the deliberate extermination of families, of names, of identities. And we remember here, right here in Oshana, where remembrance must travel. We've heard of the shared history by Mr. John Walenga. I listened to the King speaking this morning and how he articulated already then a shared humanity that existed between the people that time in the 1900s already, the kinships between men and women. We commemorate at Shark Island as we speak, Ochinene, Kunene, Komas, Ohangwena, everywhere in Namibia, in households, in villages, in small holdings, on farms, right where we are, we remember. I would be less honest if I stand here and I did not acknowledge that this commemoration in Oshana actually led to a lot of questions. I must acknowledge that many people were expressing how they feel and what they think about the commemoration being here initially. And these questions asked are rightly so. They are honest. It's a fair question. It's an honest question. And it also deserves an honest answer. We have learned already the historical context. I wish to say to those who carry the history in their blood, the Ovaherero and the Nama people, that we will not take away your pain, your grief, or the mourning. We are sharing it with you. The sacred ground of Luderitz

of Shark Island and of Waterberg, that soil holds something that no ceremony anywhere can replicate. The memory that lives there lives in a way that is physical when you visit Shark Island or Waterberg. It's physical, it's ancestral, and it's irreplaceable. We do not pretend otherwise. We do not come to Oshana or Hongwena or Ochinene or Kunene or everywhere else to replace that sacred ground and what it means to the descendants. We would never do that. We come here, we came to be with everyone to extend the circle of mourning and to embrace a new circle of healing. And that is why this morning, with the cultural groups who performed, you were actually saying, you killed our people, but their legacy lives on. We will sing, we will dance, we will be joyful, we will be alive. We will use our language, we will celebrate the people that we are. And you allowed us all to join into that. So as Namibians, we shall never forget the painful history. We honor the bravery and the sacrifice of our forebearers and resistance leaders, including Samuel Maherero, Hendrik Witbooi, Cornelius Friedrichs, Jacob Marenga, Mandume Jan Dumafayo, Nehale Liai Mpangana, Ipumbu Ya Shilongo, Kambonde Kamipingana, where today I had the honor of being introduced and visiting his ancestral grave and laying a wreath. That is a shared history. We are writing new chapters as Namibians. We are building on the work of those in resistance. And there are so many others that we can still mention. It was their courage that laid the foundation for the liberation struggle that was later carried forward by our national leaders such as Chief Hosi Akutako, Dr. Sam Shafishuna Nuyoma, and Andimba Toivo Ya Toivo. And it is their legacy that will continue to influence all of us positively and inspire our nation towards the unity and the resilience and the freedom which we must know came at a price. Ladies and gentlemen, Genocide Remembrance Day is about reflecting on the past and accepting responsibility for the future. And therefore, it's crucial that remembrance must strengthen our commitment to justice, to reconciliation, and national unity. The genocide committed against the Ovaherero and Nama people was an insult and an assault on human dignity itself, and its impact continues to be felt across generations. And yet, despite immense suffering, our people preserved their identity, their culture, and their hope, as we have just noticed and experienced. As we commemorate this day here in Oshana region and elsewhere in the country, we are indeed compelled to remember that genocide remembrance is a national responsibility. It was said by Her Excellency, our governor for Oshana mentioned it again. The pain of one part of the nation ultimately becomes the pain of the entire nation. And I said earlier that remembrance must travel

taking note that grief, when it is true, does not have regional boundaries or fences. As the ministry entrusted with education, innovation, youth, sports, arts, and culture, we recognize the importance of preserving historical truth. And education must therefore continue to empower young people with a historical understanding, with ethical leadership, and respect for human dignity. Our schools, cultural institutions, and heritage programs must continue to preserve this truth of our past while promoting peace, tolerance, and reconciliation. Esteemed Namibians, directors of ceremony, in recent years, Namibia has taken important steps towards confronting this painful history through the repatriation of ancestral human remains from Germany. These were perceived to be artifacts, and to us, they are not historical artifacts, but our ancestors, our mothers, fathers, children, and community members whose dignity have been violated even in death. The repatriation ceremonies that we had in 2011, 2014, and 2018 became significant moments of national reflection and process towards healing. The return of the ancestral remains reaffirmed the importance of historical truth, restorative justice, and human dignity. In these solemn moments, we are reminded, as both Namibians and the international communities, that genocide is not only measured by the lives that were lost, but also by the enduring trauma carried across generations. And therefore, we must pray about generational trauma. And we must actively, in our households, in our families, communities, we must work on healing processes about generational trauma. As a nation, we continue to honor the memory of those ancestors whose remains were taken from this land during colonial occupation and whose return became a powerful symbol of remembrance and resilience. It is said that a nation that forgets its history risks repeating its tragedies. And therefore, it's at ceremonies such as these that we commemorate, and that we must in future continue to invest in historical research, cultural preservation, memorialization, and dialogue. And we must create spaces where communities can share their stories with dignity and authenticity, and where future generations can learn from the past. And I think tonight we must start building fires outside in the yards again. And we just start building that fire, and we start by telling one story, and another story will be following, and a third story will follow, this time with laughter. There will be tears, there will be joy, and there will be stories that are told, imprinted in the hearts of the people. Ladies and gentlemen, genocide remembrance is not just restricted to Namibia. Genocide remembrance is also a global call for humanity. In a world still affected by conflict and racism, displacement, and intolerance, now more than ever, Namibia is a country, as a people,

must continue to stand firm for human dignity, for justice, and for prevention of atrocities against humanity. Our message to the world is clear, and we are unapologetic about this, that no people should ever again endure such suffering. Today, as we honor the memory of the victims and survivors, we also celebrate the resilience of the Namibian spirit. We celebrate the communities who endured unimaginable hardship, yet refused to surrender their identity, their culture and heritage. May their memory continue to inspire us towards compassion, unity, but also national renewal. As we move forward as one Namibia, we pray that this day strengthens our collective determination to truly build a society founded upon justice, equity, but also issues of self-respect, mutual respect, and a shared humanity. We are Namibians together. And being Namibians mean that we carry each other's history. We share a history. Not because it's demanded by politics, but because humanity demands that. I thank you all for being here, for embracing the truth of a shared remembrance, a shared history, a common understanding. And I pray that the souls of those who perished, that they may find their rest in our remembrance. And may Namibia and all of Namibia never forget. I thank you.

0: Sanette Steenkamp solemnly remembering the victims of genocide. We now cross over to the Omaheke region, where we have Stephanus Ndengu, the chairperson of the Commerce Regional Council, delivering the key, not the keynote, but rather the remarks of the Commerce Regional Governor. Let's have a look.
1: Thank you very much, Director of Program. Both two, thank you very much. With respect, let me or allow me to stand to the protocol as it's already established. As I'm going just to recognize a few. Right, Honorable Dr. Eria Ngurare, Prime Minister of the Republic of Namibia, Honorable Minister or Deputy Ministers present here today, Honorable Pio Gadetti, Governor of Omaheke Region, Honorable Hamunyera Hambiuka, Governor of Kavango East, traditional leader from the affected community, chairperson of the regional councillors, regional and local authority councillors, veteran of the liberation struggle, and I want to recognize everyone. I am Stephanus Megameno Ndengu, a chairperson of Commerce Regional Council. I'm here assigned by the Governor of Commerce Region, Honorable Sam Shafishuna Nuyoma, who is not here, is outside with the work assignment. I'm going to lead as it is prepared. I'm not going to take anything. I'm not going to add anything. We gathered here today at Otsozomindimba, here in Ochinene, not merely to observe a date on a calendar, but to fulfill the solemn obligation to history, to truth, and to country's soul for the perish in the one of humanity that is in most deliberate crime. Ochinene is not an ordinary place. This land carry a memory in its soil. It was a close trailing like this, the vast, unforgivable memory of the Omaheke region that our forebears were driven to die of thirst, hunger, and poison, where many people were murdered by the regime that has been issued for the formal ordered to exterminate the Ovaherero and Nama people and other Namibians people. The extermination order issued by General Lothar von Trotha in 1904 turned this landscape into a killing field. Ochinene and its surrounds bear directed witness to that happen. And then there is Omti Ngawuzepo, the tree that remains in our culture and in our memory. The tree stands as a living monument It stood when people suffer. It stood when they were driven from their cattle, when they were driven from their land. They are also driven from their dignity. It stands still today to maintain the memory and loot and refuse to be forgotten. To hold this commemorations in this region with this such symbol is therefore persuade in the international. When I say I mean Governor of Commerce. I say this not as a governor of Commerce region, but as someone whom own blood is woven into this very soil. My great grandmother Candelaria was born at a place then called as Okangondo, what is today called Sis. When the colonial settle come and reshaped this land by force, her family, like so many other family, uprooted. They were displaced to Ochiere, Chachinene, and eventually to Okei, where our family remain to today. Her journey was that of the dispossessions, and it is a journey shared by thousands of families across this country. Those names, cattle and land were taken from them by the same

0: machinery of colonial violence. We commemorate today, therefore, when I stand here, I do not stand as outsider. I stand as a grandson of this land. And I stand representative of its memory. The Comas Regional is deeply honored to be here. We do not take it right that we have been instructed to bring this inter-regional commemoration to Ojinene, to this ground, to this community. Comas come not as a visitor, but as a fellow inheritor of this painful history. In solidarity with all descendants and all Namibian who recognize that and they recognize what happened here concern every one of us. We owe this to hundreds of thousands of Ovaherero, Namas and Damara, life extinguished by colonial designs. We owe it to those who were headed into concentration camps on the Sheikh Island and elsewhere subjected to forced labors, medication experimentation, and systematical dismemberations. We owe it to the children who grow up without parents, and the parent who watched their children perish in the desert with no water, with no mercy. Their memory shall not be silenced. We therefore call upon all Namibians, especially young Namibians, to learn for this history. Visit this place, listen to the elders, understand what loss and what was endowed to that you could exist. The genocide trip our ancestor of land, country, language, names, and dignity. Our task today and always is to restore what was taken through memory, what was taken through education, what was taken through unity, and what was taken through unshakable commitment to never forget. The Comas region is proud and humbled to stand here with you. We leave this place today with heavy heart and a strong resolve to remember, to honor, and to build Namibian worth of those died so that we may live. The struggle for memory, justice, and dignity will continue. Gathering here today for combination of the three regions is a sign of unity. I thank you.
1: Thank you so much, Chairperson, to deliver such a powerful speech on behalf of Comas Regional Government.

0: And that's how we conclude today, 28 May 2026, Genocide Remembrance Commemoration. NBC, of course, making sure to broadcast all the regional official commemoration programs of the 14 different regions right here on NBC One and its digital platforms. May we always remember and also honor the victims of genocide. From me, Crystal Nassau, and the
1: Yorasi imolutuna kia manisera ezuali tu kumwe nomu tuamretereko nanya horoka kumaruhasarongo omu tuamretereko ezuwa omana libojana ezuwa eli liyeo genocide ndia sezuwa eli wadipagere vantu huo vanzim ano monuminde dongani tupu na tumanusura nye monuminde dongani daupuko kumwe ne likuwa morio mativiso kono mfa asi natingura tunaka uketa antani.

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This is NBC National FM. It's 9 o'clock, and here is a summary of the day's top stories read to you by Beatrice Engelbrecht. President Netto Mbonanti Ndaitwa says the theme for this year's Omaludi Festival and Agricultural Show aligns closely with the government's development goals. The festival, which started on Monday and ends Saturday, takes place under the theme Agriculture and Tourism for Sustainable Economic Growth. Dr. Nandi Ndaitwa, in her capacity as patron, delivered the remarks during the official opening of the festival in Okongo in the Ohangwena region yesterday. She says agriculture and tourism share a strategic and mutually beneficial relationship, especially in promoting economic opportunities for local communities while also preserving cultural identity. Dr. Nandi Ndaitwa says the festival comes at a time when Namibia is positioning itself for greater economic transformation through opportunities emerging in sectors such as agriculture and energy. She states that the 8th administration has identified agriculture as one of the key priority sectors due to its central role in food security, employment creation, poverty reduction, and sustainable economic growth. President Netto Mbonanti Ndaitwa says the pain and impact of the genocide committed in Namibia between 1904 and 1908 continues to be felt generations later. In her message marking the Genocide Remembrance Day, the president says the events of that period were not isolated from the broader story of Namibia, as it formed part of the foundation on which the spirit of resistance and national consciousness was built. The president encourages all Namibians across the country to participate in the commemorative event being hosted in various regions to honor the memory and sacrifice of the victims. Dr. Nandi Ndaitwa says Namibia remains committed to ensuring that the atrocities committed against the Nama and Ovaherero communities receive the same recognition, historical acknowledgement, and moral attention accorded to genocide and crimes against humanity committed elsewhere in the world. The government, together with the affected communities, she says, would continue engagements with Germany until the matter of reparations and apology is brought to a just conclusion. President Netto Mbonanti Ndaitwa has extended condolences to the Heng Om traditional authority and the family over the death of Heng Om Sun traditional leader Chief David Khamukhap. Khamukhap died on Tuesday, the 26th of May. President Nandi Ndaitwa, in a statement, said the late Sun traditional leader served his community with humility and a deep sense of responsibility since ascending to the position in 2004. She said his leadership formed part of the broader national effort to preserve indigenous cultures, strengthen social cohesion, and ensure that all communities remain integral parts of Namibia's democratic and developmental journey. She added that the late Khamukhap will be remembered as a custodian of the Heng Om heritage and identity. Moving right along, human rights lawyer Norman Chombe says

International law and the right to justice for historical wrongdoing are central to Namibia's Genocide Remembrance Day. He, however, asserts that technically the 1948 UN Genocide Convention is not radioactive and does not legally cover the 1904 to 1908 genocide against the Ovaherero and Nama people. This, he says, is the view Germany uses to argue that it is not obliged to treat the Ovaherero and Nama genocide in the same way it does the Jewish Holocaust. Chombe rejects that narrow legal representation and points out that the convention was applied to the Holocaust when that series of events preceded its coming into force. He says human rights are inherent and not granted by laws, that the victims of the Namibia genocide were human beings then, just as people are now, and that justice must apply to them regardless of when the crime occurred. Meaningful justice, the human rights lawyer says, must include land, compensation and education. And last but not least, Vice President Lucia Witbooi has called for unity, justice, peace, equality and shared prosperity. She was addressing the Genocide Remembrance Day commemoration at Inanna in the Ohangwena region. Witbooi described the period between 1904 and 1908 as one of the darkest endured by Namibia's people in their historic resistance against oppression. Witbooi said the day should serve as a call to action for the youth to take ownership of Namibia's economic and social development. She said the best way to honour those who sacrificed their lives in defence of the nation is to move forward as one Namibia, united in purpose and determined to build a better future for all its citizens for generations to come. She urged the nation to reject tribalism, division, hatred and exclusion in all their forms. That is the end of the 9 o'clock news bulletin. You can hear the next in detail bulletin tomorrow morning at 7 o'clock.

0: 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In the background, a throwback of G3, this one titled Olupandu. Before that, you did hear the sounds of Ethnics with Wenda, and Swazi's Pray was also on the playlist. Thank you so much for tuning in this evening on this Thursday, the 28th of May in Namibia. It has been Genocide Remembrance Day, which is honoring the victims and survivors of the genocide which was committed by the German colonial forces against the Ovairero and Nama people between 1904 and 1908, which is one of the first genocides of the 20th century. And today was simply about remembering the mass killings, the forced displacements, the concentration camps, the starvation and abuse which was carried out during the German colonial rule in what was then called German Southwest Africa. Can you imagine? The history runs so deep, the impact that it has still on, you know, our people. It is definitely felt, and hopefully even the youngins actually got into Genocide Remembrance Day and understood what was sacrificed on, you know, between 1904 and 1908. But I do hope you have been keeping it locked here to Touch FM. We have been giving you updates as the Genocide Remembrance Day was being commemorated around the different regions. And we did cross over live, giving you some updates and seeing how the nation was honoring this horrific act that was cast upon us, if I put it that way, and still the reparations we wait. And this decade, remember, between 2026 and 2036 is definitely the decade of reparation. So hopefully something good will come out. But thank you for tuning in. It's the AM Club with me, Trina. We're going to be doing this all the way till midnight. Let me find out who's on board with me this evening. 0811 477 444.
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And good evening to you who is logging onto the NBC Plus app. It is the AM Club with me, Trina. And like we do every single weekday between 9 and 12, simply just catching up on the day's happenings. And today has been Genocide Remembrance Day, which is honoring the victims and survivors of the genocide that did occur between 1904 and 1908. So what happened was, after the Obaerero people rebelled against colonial oppression and land seizures in 1904, a German general, Lothar von Trotha, he issued an extermination order. Tens of thousands of Obaerero people were then driven into the Ohomaike Desert, where many died from thirst and starvation. Do you now understand what was so important to take down that Lothar von Trotha, statue? The fact that it was even there for so long, it's insane. So the Nama people later also resisted as well and were also brutally targeted. Survivors were often imprisoned in concentration camps, including the infamous Shark Island camp near Luderitz, where many died due to forced labor. Many died because of disease and just horrific conditions in general. And literally, historians have said that they estimate around 65,000 to 80,000 Obaerero people were killed, and around 10,000 Nama were killed. So this day really is important. It matters so much. It's about honoring the ancestors and the victims as well, and educating younger generations about colonial history, and most importantly, recognizing the long-term impact of land dispossession and trauma. So it's very important, you know, calling for justice, acknowledgement, and just reconciliation, a very big part of it all. And in recent years, we have seen just recently Namibia and Germany, they have been having negotiations regarding

the reparations and just a formal recognition, right? But Germany officially acknowledged the killings as genocide in 2021, though debates continue in Namibia about whether, you know, the agreements and reparations offered are sufficient. Is it sufficient? Namibians don't believe it is. So I do hope you have been tuned in to Touch FM or any other NBC platform as we were educating about this day and also just honoring the ancestors and honoring the victims. Let me find out who's on board with us this evening. 0811 477 444. Otherwise, feel free to call me up in studio 061 291 2400.

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0: A little throwback with Miss Blossom herself, Nduku Papatele. 3 minutes past 10 o'clock. Do stick around. We will be having a look at, or listen rather, to a poem by Charles Chea, who is a descendant of the victims of genocide living in Charles Hill, Botswana. He did recite a poem calling on the world to hear the cries of the descendants of the Ovaherero and Nama genocide victims. But first, let's look at your weather forecast for this evening. What to expect in the land of the brave?
1: Good evening and welcome. Let's have a look at the surrounding condition, the frontal system. It's just brushing over the areas of Cape Town, and we should expect some fair weather clouds over the southern parts of the country. Over the northern part, we should expect sunny conditions over most parts, central as well as over the northern regions. Along the coast, fog patches in the early morning with some clouds during the course of the day. Temperatures, cooler temperatures slightly over the Karas region. Karasberg, 9 degrees Celsius. Marindal, 11. Rehoboth, 8. Windhoek, 11 degrees Celsius. Hobabas, 13. In the north, a range between 5 going up to 14 degrees Celsius. Along the coast, should expect cooler temperatures in the early morning. In this bay, 11 degrees Celsius. Lutterets, 10. And Walvis Bay, 12 degrees Celsius. The daytime temperatures over the extreme south, Aroa there 27 degrees Celsius, North over 26, Marindal 28, Windhoek over the central part 25, in the east Hobabas 27, in the north in the range of 25 going up to 30 degrees Celsius, in Okakoyo over the northwest, Sasfontein 31 degrees Celsius. Along the coast, cooler temperatures, Ennis Bay 20 degrees Celsius, Wallis Bay 23, and Oranjemoon only 90 degrees Celsius. So from us, goodbye.
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Still the AM Club with me, Trina. 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We have been talking about Genocide Remembrance Day, which was being commemorated in the land of the brave today. For more info, do head over to nbcnews.na. 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